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Just want to be her so bad. It hurts so bad. It hurts. Ella Langley there. Chris Matthews. Just a kid myself. New country from John Morgan is coming up. This guy released a new song, too, called C'est La Vie. If you haven't had the chance, check out that new Joe Nichols. Maybe Google it. Here's classic Joe, Broken Hearts Fail.

0: ever wondered just how long a country mile actually is?
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0: Just a kid myself. John Morgan there, Chris Matthews here. Happy second Monday, regular Tuesday. Just another day and it's done and we're moving on and we're getting some good news into your world too on Tuesday. FedEx delivery driver recently donated $100 to a family's lemonade stand. He delivered their package. He saw that there were some adorable kids raising money for whatever it is the kids do. I love a good lemonade stand. The prices have gone up a little bit. I was seeing $5 for a glass of lemonade, which seems like, I mean, I know inflation and stuff. I know things are expensive, but I mean, can I haggle? Can you haggle a lemonade stand? Anyway, he gave $100, donated it to the cause. The act was captured on a Ring doorbell cam. FedEx driver, a bit more generous than Chris Matthews.
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17: Here's your K-Country 102.3 forecast. Lows dip down to about 54 tonight under mainly clear skies, northerly winds 5 to 10 miles per hour. High temperatures reach up to 79 tomorrow, a mix of clouds and sun. Lows are on 57 tomorrow night, mainly clear. Upper 70s Thursday, warmer on Friday with highs in the low 80s. From the South Dakota State Lottery Weatherology Weather Center, I'm meteorologist Laura Lockwood. Currently, it's 74 degrees.
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0: So you've got Tim McGraw, Eric Church, Morgan Wallen, and Hardy, all in the same song. That one is MacArthur. I'm Chris Matthews. You've got Coe Wetzel teaming up with Corey Kent on a new song called Rocky Mountain Low. I'll play that one for you after Jason Aldean and a little bit of a throwback from your boy. Hang on.
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0: Yeah, some Rocky Mountain Low. Corey Kent getting help from Coetzel on that one. My name is Chris Matthews. Just happy to be hanging out. Happy to be finishing things up on it did feel like a second Monday today. Hopefully your Tuesdays go a little better than mine. But Tuesday is, I grumble about Tuesday. I'm just happy to have this one in the books. I'm not grumbling about playing some good new music from Kenny Chesney, as well as some a classic Florida Georgia Line. Hang on.
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12: October 28, 1886. A 151-foot neoclassical sculpture of a robed and crowned copper woman took her place in New York Harbor. She was a gift of friendship from France, but she quickly became the face of America. Inspired by the Roman goddess of liberty, Libertas, the Statue of Liberty stood as inspiration to millions of immigrants passing through Ellis Island. She meant hope, a fresh start, a promise that no matter where you come from, you are welcome here. Today, Lady Liberty still stands as a beacon of light to the world. 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

0: Carry on. Kenny Chesney, Chris Matthews, all of us happy to be hanging with you and finishing things up on your Tuesday. Let's do some Luke Combs, getting back in the saddle next.
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4: Here's your K-Country 102.3 forecast. Lows dip down to about 54 tonight under mainly clear skies, northerly winds 5 to 10 miles per hour. High temperatures reach up to 79 tomorrow, a mix of clouds and sun. Lows around 57 tomorrow night, mainly clear. Upper 70s Thursday, warmer on Friday with highs in the low 80s. For the South Dakota State Lottery Weatherology Weather Center, I'm meteorologist Laura Lockwood. Currently, it's 74 degrees.
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ride is worth the fall, and that was worth enjoying Cody Johnson, Chris Matthews. Fun new song from Riley Green's coming up. Think As You Drunk after Scotty McCreery.

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0: I love the Toby Keith reference there, at least the homage to Toby Keith. And Think As You Drunk, Riley Green, Chris Matthews. Good news in your second Monday, regular Tuesday, out of Australia. A woman recently saved a young boy from oncoming traffic. She had a walking cane. This boy was starting to move, like traffic going across the street. This boy, not realizing, as young boys, just kind of don't pay attention. They just go. She, like, blocked him with her cane. She steadied him, hooked him, pulled him back away from the cars. Bystanders praised her quick actions. The boy was unharmed. And I'm sure she said, so, you know, I can only imagine, and I cannot do an Australian accent, so I'm not even going to try. But I just want to imagine, like, a pearl of wisdom from this boy coming from an older Australian woman. Probably, you know, got to do with a Joey.
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11: Here's your K-Country 102.3 forecast. Mainly clear skies tonight with a low of 54. North winds 5 to 10 miles per hour. High of 79 tomorrow, sunshine mixed with clouds at times. Lows around 57 tomorrow night, mainly clear. Partly cloudy and dry Thursday and Friday, upper 70s Thursday, low 80s by Friday. From the South Dakota State Lottery Weatherology Weather Center, a meteorologist, Laura Lockwood. Currently 73.
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0: South to Sanity, Zach Top there. Chris Matthews, hang tight. 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

0: You need someone to say so. Latest, Dan and Shay. It's Chris Matthews, Jason Aldean. New country having a heart-to-heart with his heart. Don't you tell on me. It's next.
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0: is your K Country 102.3 forecast. Mainly clear skies tonight with a low of 54. North winds 5 to 10 miles per hour. High of 79 tomorrow, sunshine mixed with clouds at times. Lows around 57 tomorrow night, mainly clear. Partly cloudy and dry Thursday and Friday. Upper 70s Thursday, low 80s by Friday. From the South Dakota State Lottery Weatherology Weather Center, a meteorologist, Laura Lockwood. Currently 73.
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Morgan Wallen and Ella Langley teaming up on that one. I Can't Love You Anymore. Chris Matthews just teaming up with, I guess, Zach Brown Band to keep you entertained for your Tuesday. Luke Bryan and George Burge teaming up for a new song called Ride, Ride, Ride. Everything's very collaborative on the radio today. Here's Knee Deep.

0: Oh, ride, ride, ride. George Burge, Luke Bryan, Chris Matthews. Three of us happy to be hanging with you and finishing things up and throwing a good news story into Tuesday still, yeah. 9-year-old dude from Mesa, Arizona recently helped his grandma during a Bank of America robbery. They're there in the Bank of America. Dude walks in with a knife. A lady walks in with a knife. She straight up like, lady bank robber, by the way, with a knife. Boy ushered his grandma under the desk. Hunter, he's soon to be in fourth grade. He did come back after. I mean, everything ended up being fine because I don't know. You're not supposed to. Does a knife work at a bank robbery? Seems like that's a bit too old school. But anyway, they came back and they opened an account the next day with no incidents.
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11: Here's your K-Country 102.3 forecast. Mainly clear skies tonight with a low of 54. North winds 5 to 10 miles per hour. High of 79 tomorrow. Sunshine mixed with clouds at times. Lows around 57 tomorrow night. Mainly clear. Partly cloudy and dry Thursday and Friday. Upper 70s Thursday. Low 80s by Friday. From the South Dakota State Lottery Weatherology Weather Center, I'm meteorologist Laura Lockwood. Right now, 68.
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0: I'm just a kid myself. He's John Morgan. I'm Chris Matthews. Get your hands up. Jelly Roll is going to testify. New country on the way after Blake Shelton.
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0: your hands up. Jelly Roll going to testify. Chris Matthews, a 4x4 by you. 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
5: Here's your K-Country 102.3 forecast. Mainly clear skies tonight with a low of 54. North winds 5 to 10 miles per hour. High of 79 tomorrow, sunshine mixed with clouds at times. Lows around 57 tomorrow night, mainly clear. Partly cloudy and dry Thursday and Friday, upper 70s Thursday, low 80s by Friday. From the South Dakota State Lottery Weatherology Weather Center, I'm meteorologist Laura Lockwood. Currently, it's 66 degrees.
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0: I can't do it. Get them boots off. It's Chris Matthews, John Party there, throwing some, I guess, interesting news out into your world. I don't know how you'd feel about this, but in L.A., they got signs up at the Burlington Coat Factory that, like, they're anti-theft signs or theft prevention signs that say, imagine stealing our makeup and you're still ugly. People are upset about it because it's L.A., and people get upset about anything. But, they're like, you shouldn't call people ugly. I contend if you steal makeup, you're probably an ugly person, at least on the inside. You look a little better on the outside now that you've got stolen makeup on your face.
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14: Here's your K-Country 102.3 forecast. Mainly clear skies tonight with a low of 54. North winds 5 to 10 miles per hour. High of 79 tomorrow. Sunshine mixed with clouds at times. Lows around 57 tomorrow night. Mainly clear. Partly cloudy and dry Thursday and Friday. Upper 70s Thursday. Low 80s by Friday. From the South Dakota State Lottery Weatherology Weather Center, I'm meteorologist Laura Lockwood. Right now, it's 64 degrees.
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0: She's country and she knows it. It's Luke Bryan there. I'm Chris Matthews, thanking you, whatever it is we've got going on at the end of Tuesday. I just appreciate being a part of it. I knew it. I knew you. You know from the Toy Story 5 soundtrack that I've got Taylor Swift coming up after George Burge.
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0: 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We look to the flag and the anthem that tells us we are still here. 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
1: Here's your K-Country 102.3 forecast. Mainly clear skies tonight with a low of 54. North winds 5 to 10 miles per hour. High of 79 tomorrow, sunshine mixed with clouds at times. Lows around 57 tomorrow night, mainly clear. Partly cloudy and dry Thursday and Friday. Upper 70s Thursday, low 80s by Friday. From the South Dakota State Lottery Weatherology Weather Center, I'm meteorologist Laura Lockwood. Right now, it's 63 degrees.

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11: is your K-Country 102.3 forecast. Mainly clear skies tonight with a low of 54. North winds 5 to 10 miles per hour. High of 79 tomorrow, sunshine mixed with clouds at times. Lows around 57 tomorrow night, mainly clear. Partly cloudy and dry Thursday and Friday. Upper 70s Thursday, low 80s by Friday. From the South Dakota State Lottery Weatherology Weather Center, I'm meteorologist Laura Lockwood. Right now, it's 60.

0: 63 degrees.
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10: 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A 151-foot neoclassical sculpture of a robed and crowned copper woman took her place in New York Harbor. She was a gift of friendship from France, but she quickly became the face of America. Inspired by the Roman goddess of liberty, Libertas, the Statue of Liberty stood as inspiration to millions of immigrants passing through Ellis Island. 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
9: Here's your K-Country 102.3 forecast. Mainly clear skies tonight with a low of 54. North winds 5 to 10 miles per hour. High of 79 tomorrow. Sunshine mixed with clouds at times. Lows around 57 tomorrow night. Mainly clear. Partly cloudy and dry Thursday and Friday. Upper 70s Thursday. Low 80s by Friday. From the South Dakota State Lottery Weatherology Weather Center, I'm meteorologist Laura Lockwood. Right now, it's 63 degrees.
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0: at this party, Jake Owen. Is catching up with George Strait. One night at a time. Probably talking about Tim McGraw.
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That's Jason Aldean with Don't Tell on Me. I'm Rich Krieger. Coming up, Darius Rucker says he may retire in 2 years. Right now, here's Nate Smith.

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6: February 22nd, 1980, Lake Placid, New York. A group of college kids faces the greatest hockey team on the planet, Team USSR. Nobody gave the Americans a chance, except for them. In the medal round, the Soviets jump out to an early lead. Trailing 3-2 in the third period, the Americans score two unanswered goals. Team captain Mike Ruzioni scores the winning goal with exactly 10 minutes left, and USA holds off the furious Soviet attack to win 4-3. Broadcaster Al Michaels describes the miraculous victory.
7: 5 seconds left in the game. Do you believe in miracles? Yes!
6: In a time of national uncertainty, a game reminded us that the underdog is the heartbeat of the American story. 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
9: Here's your K-Country 102.3 forecast. Lows level off around 55, overnight under mainly clear skies, north winds around 5 miles per hour. Highs around 79, Wednesday, a mix of clouds and sun. Mainly clear skies, Wednesday night, lows dip down to about 57. A mix of clouds and sunshine and dry, Thursday and Friday, upper 70s, Thursday, low 80s, by Friday. From the South Dakota State Lottery Weatherology Weather Center, a meteorologist, Laura Lockwood, currently 59.
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0: That's Dustin Lynch with Easy to Love. Chase Matthew before that. 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

0: That's Kenny Chesney with Carry On. Luke Combs before that. I'm Rich Krieger. 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
7: Is your K-Country 102.3 forecast. Lows level off around 55, overnight under mainly clear skies, north winds around 5 miles per hour. Highs around 79, Wednesday, a mix of clouds and sun. Mainly clear skies, Wednesday night, lows dip down to about 57. A mix of clouds and sunshine and dry, Thursday and Friday, upper 70s, Thursday, low 80s, by Friday. For the South Dakota State Lottery Weatherology Weather Center, I'm meteorologist Laura Lockwood. Right now, 57.
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1: The U.S. Treasury quietly released its official financial report for 2025. It appears by its own numbers, the U.S. government seems insolvent. It's reported that the Treasury shows about $6 trillion in assets and over $47 trillion in liabilities. Add it all up, and it looks like the U.S. owes more than $130 trillion it doesn't have. 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
11: Here's your K-Country 102.3 forecast. Partly cloudy skies overnight with a low of 55. North winds around 5 miles per hour. Partly cloudy Wednesday, 79. Lows around 57. Wednesday night, mainly clear. A mix of clouds and sunshine and dry Thursday and Friday. Upper 70s Thursday, low 80s by Friday. From the South Dakota State Lottery Weatherology Weather Center, I'm meteorologist Laura Lockwood. Right now, 59.
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0: That's Post Malone and Luke Combs with Guy for That. Corey Kent and Co. Wetzel right before that. I'm Rich Krieger. Coming up, why people still go to the movies. Also, we'll hear from Zach Top.
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3: Philadelphia, July 1776, the Declaration of Independence, a document born of defiance. 56 men, knowing they risked death, pledged their lives, fortunes, and sacred honor to a radical idea that all people are created equal, endowed with rights no government can take away. It wasn't just a break from Britain, it was the birth of a dream. 250 years later, that parchment still speaks. It challenges us to bridge the gap between our ideals and our reality. We celebrate 250 years of the American experiment, July 4, 1776, the moment we began. 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
6: 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I have a dream.
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0: That's Zach Topp with South of Sanity. I'm Rich Krieger. And with all the streaming available, why do people still go to the movies? Well, because theater going is social. 70% of movie patrons watch with others, and Gen Z is especially likely to be with someone at the movies. The shared atmosphere, communal popcorn, and collective reactions create a sense of intimacy and connection that many find hard to duplicate at home. Coming up, Ella Langley.
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3: 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It appears by its own numbers, the U.S. government seems insolvent. 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
4: 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The world watched, breathless, as American astronaut Neil Armstrong stepped onto another world.
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0: Say so. That's Dan and Shay with Say So. I'm Rich Krieger. Morgan Wallen coming up next.
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3: September 11, 2001. A Tuesday morning that forever altered the American landscape. A daylight attack that Americans saw and heard in real time.
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0: That's George Burge and Luke Bryan with Ride, Ride, Ride. Jay Cohen, right before that, I'm Rich Krieger. And Willie Nelson is going to be releasing a new memoir in November in honor of his wife, Annie. It's called The Last Leaf, Reflections on Late Life Creativity and My Longest Love Affair. He said, quote, "The backbone of this book is a love story. The heroine is my wife, Annie, who kept me alive when I was sure I was gone. COVID nearly got me back in 2022. I was hurting so bad I wanted out, but Annie wouldn't let me go." He said, "The years I've lived since then are because of Annie, and so is this book." Coming up, Tucker Wetmore.
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14: Here's your K-Country 102.3 forecast. Partly cloudy skies overnight with a low of 55. North winds around 5 miles per hour. Partly cloudy Wednesday, 79. Lows around 57. Wednesday night, mainly clear. A mix of clouds and sunshine and dry Thursday and Friday. Upper 70s Thursday, low 80s by Friday. From the South Dakota State Lottery Weatherology Weather Center, I'm meteorologist Laura Lockwood. Currently, it's 57 degrees.
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0: That's Alexandra Kay with Straight for the Heart. Tucker Wetmore before that. I'm Rich Krieger. Coming up, who needs more sleep, men or women? Also, we'll hear from Ella Langley.
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2: September 1814. A lawyer named Francis Scott Key stood on a ship in Baltimore Harbor watching a brutal British bombardment of Fort McHenry. Through a night of smoke and fire, the question remained, would a young nation survive? At dawn's early light, the answer was clear. A massive, defiant flag still waving in the breeze. Key scribbled his emotions on the back of a letter, creating the Star-Spangled Banner. It wasn't just a poem, it was a testament to the American spirit that even in our darkest nights, we endure. We look to the flag and the anthem that tells us we are still here. Brookings Radio and Burroughs Young American Legion Post 114 celebrate America 250. 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

0: That's Hella Langley with Be Her. I'm Rich Krieger. And who needs more sleep, men or women? 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
10: November 10, 1775. Tun Tavern in Philadelphia, a legendary brotherhood was born. Regular citizens inspired by the Revolution create the Continental Marines and laid the foundation for the United States Marine Corps. From the Corps' first amphibious assault in 1776 to the halls of Montezuma to the shores of Tripoli, the Marine Corps recently celebrated its own 250 years of legacy in 2025. With nicknames like Devil Dogs and Jarheads, the United States Marine Corps is another chapter in the story of defending and protecting the United States of America. From Chesty Puller, Dan Daly, from the Navajo Code Talkers to the six who famously raised the American flag at Mount Suribachi, Marines have epitomized their motto, Semper Fidelis, always faithful. Brookings Radio and Flowers on Main celebrate America 250, our legacy, our future. December 17, 1903. Kitty Hawk, North Carolina. For all of human history to that point, man was bound to the earth. Until two brothers from Ohio decided otherwise.
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10: July 4th, 2026. We celebrate our journey of independence, 2.5 centuries of grit, innovation, and progress. 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

0: That's Lauren Elena with All My Exes. Right before that, Chris Young and Kane Brown with Famous Friends. I'm Rich Krieger, and Morgan Wallen is coming up next.
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3: Use your K-Country 102.3 forecast. Partly cloudy skies overnight with a low of 55. North winds around 5 miles per hour. Partly cloudy Wednesday, 79. Lows around 57. Wednesday night, mainly clear. A mix of clouds and sunshine and dry Thursday and Friday. Upper 70s Thursday, low 80s by Friday. From the South Dakota State Lottery Weatherology Weather Center, a meteorologist, Laura Lockwood. Currently, it's 57 degrees.
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0: That's Jelly Roll. That's his latest single, Hands Up, Kenny Chesney's Fall in Love. Right before that, I'm Rich Krieger. And Ella Langley was in Baltimore this past weekend and suffered a wardrobe malfunction on Saturday night. During her second song, her entire dress became unzipped. And if that wasn't enough, it was also raining outside. Ella played it off pretty well. One of her crew members came out and brought her a custom Baltimore Ravens jersey to put over her dress. Coming up, Bailey Zimmerman.
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9: 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Sister Rosetta Tharpe pioneered this new sound when she recorded the song Rock Me. By 1951, Sister Tharpe influenced others like Jackie Brenson and his Delta Cats with their high-energy hit, Rocket 88. 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
13: Is your K-Country 102.3 forecast. Partly cloudy skies overnight with a low of 55. North winds around 5 miles per hour. Partly cloudy Wednesday, 79. Lows around 57. Wednesday night, mainly clear. A mix of clouds and sunshine and dry Thursday and Friday. Upper 70s Thursday, low 80s by Friday. From the South Dakota State Lottery Weatherology Weather Center, a meteorologist, Laura Lockwood. Currently, it's 57 degrees.
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0: That's Tyler Hubbard with Park Bailey Zimmerman, Chevy Silverado. Right before that, I'm Rich Krieger. Coming up, a recommendation on getting rid of the hiccups. Also, Luke Bryan.
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4: 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The Declaration of Independence. A document born of defiance. 56 men, knowing they risked death, pledged their lives, fortunes, and sacred honor to a radical idea that all people are created equal, endowed with rights no government can take away. It wasn't just a break from Britain, it was the birth of a dream. 250 years later, that parchment still speaks. It challenges us to bridge the gap between our ideals and our reality. We celebrate 250 years of the American experiment, July 4, 1776, the moment we began. Brookings Radio and Midwest Microtech celebrate America 250, our story, our future.
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1: September 1814. A lawyer named Francis Scott Key stood on a ship in Baltimore Harbor, watching a brutal British bombardment of Fort McHenry. Through a night of smoke and fire, the question remained, would a young nation survive? At dawn's early light, the answer was clear. A massive, defiant flag still waving in the breeze. Key scribbled his emotions on the back of a letter, creating the Star-Spangled Banner. It wasn't just a poem, it was a testament to the American spirit that even in our darkest nights, we endure. We look to the flag and the anthem that tells us we are still here. Brookings Radio and Burroughs Young American Legion Post 114 celebrate America 250. 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

0: That's Taylor Swift with I Knew It, I Knew You. Riley Green, Changed My Mind. Before that, I'm Rich Krieger. Another hour's worth of great country music on the way. We'll kick it off with Jason Aldean next.
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2: Here's your K-Country 102.3 forecast. Partly cloudy skies overnight with a low of 55. North winds around 5 miles per hour. Partly cloudy Wednesday, 79. Lows around 57. Wednesday night, mainly clear. A mix of clouds and sunshine and dry Thursday and Friday. Upper 70s Thursday, low 80s by Friday. From the South Dakota State Lottery Weatherology Weather Center, I'm meteorologist Laura Lockwood. Right now, 55.

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That's Hella Langley and Morgan Wallen. I can't love you anymore. I'm Rich Krieger. Coming up, Shania Twain riding horses in her pajamas around London. Here's Darius Rucker.

0: That's Kane Brown with his latest single, Woman. Darius Rucker right before that. I'm Rich Krieger. And Shania Twain loves her horses. As a matter of fact, she takes them on the road with her, even when she's overseas. She recently opened for Harry Styles at his London dates, and she said, quote, I like to get up in the morning and put on my pajamas and just ride in my bare feet. It's a great escape. It takes some planning, or when in London, I like to ride in Hyde Park. On the way, Megan Maroney, also Cody Johnson's new single.
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11: Here's a K-Country 102.3 forecast. Partly cloudy overnight with a low of 55. North winds around 5 miles per hour. Daytime highs approaching 79. Wednesday, sunshine mixed with clouds at times. Mainly clear skies Wednesday night, 57. Cloudy skies Thursday, decreasing clouds by Friday. Upper 70s Thursday, mid 80s by Friday. From the South Dakota State Lottery Weatherology Weather Center, I'm meteorologist Paul Frombly. Currently, it's 55 degrees.
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1: 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That's his latest single, Horseback. Megan Maroney before that. I'm Rich Krieger. Coming up, it seems like a lot of coffee, but maybe it's not. 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

0: That's Corey Kett and Co. Wetzel with Rocky Mountain Low. I'm Rich Krieger, and thankfully, the American Heart Association has come out with some good news for coffee drinkers. They say moderate coffee intake, up to 400 milligrams of caffeine a day, or roughly 3 to 5 cups, is safe for most adults. Energy drinks, though, a different story. Evidence points toward real cardiovascular harm if consumed 5 times a day. Coming up, Chris Young.
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3: February 22, 1980, Lake Placid, New York. A group of college kids faces the greatest hockey team on the planet, Team USSR. Nobody gave the Americans a chance, except for them. In the medal round, the Soviets jump out to an early lead. Trailing 3-2 in the third period, the Americans score two unanswered goals. Team captain Mike Ruzioni scores the winning goal with exactly 10 minutes left, and USA holds off the furious Soviet attack to win 4-3. Broadcaster Al Michaels describes the miraculous victory.
4: 5 seconds left in the game. Do you believe in miracles? Yes!
3: In a time of national uncertainty, a game reminded us that the underdog is the heartbeat of the American story. 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
5: Here's a K-Country 102.3 forecast. Partly cloudy overnight with a low of 55. North winds around 5 miles per hour. Daytime highs approaching 79. Wednesday, sunshine mixed with clouds at times. Mainly clear skies Wednesday night, 57. Cloudy skies Thursday, decreasing clouds by Friday. Upper 70s Thursday, mid 80s by Friday. From the South Dakota State Lottery Weatherology Weather Center, I'm meteorologist Paul Frombley. Currently, it's 55 degrees.
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0: Boston, Stella Lefty. If only she was here, I could do a Wikipedia truth or bull.
1: Hi.
0: We're going to get to know Stella with a quick round of Wikipedia truth or bull, okay?
1: Yes. Okay, I love this.
0: Because you're new, and anything on there could be true, but it could also be baloney.
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0: Your dad introduced you to country music growing up by listening in his truck.
1: No. No, but he did introduce me, but not in a truck.
0: The EP is This Heaven from the Field of Dreams, and the line from Kevin Costner, is this heaven? No, it's Iowa.
1: No, this is real.
0: Really? Is that like a favorite movie or something?
1: Yes. It's my favorite movie. Hey, this is Stella Lefty, and that's my story.
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12: 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A 151-foot neoclassical sculpture of a robed and crowned copper woman took her place in New York Harbor. She was a gift of friendship from France, but she quickly became the face of America. 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
13: Here's a K-Country 102.3 forecast. Sunshine mixed with clouds at times today. Daytime highs approaching 79. North winds around 5 miles per hour. Lows level off around 57 tonight. Mainly clear skies. Highs level off around 80 tomorrow. Cloudy skies expected. A mix of clouds and sun. Friday, decreasing clouds by Saturday. Mid-80s. Friday, mid-90s by Saturday. From the South Dakota State Lottery Weatherology Weather Center, I'm meteorologist Paul Frombley. Right now, 54.
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2: September 1814. A lawyer named Francis Scott Key stood on a ship in Baltimore Harbor watching a brutal British bombardment of Fort McHenry. Through a night of smoke and fire, the question remained, would a young nation survive? At dawn's early light, the answer was clear. A massive, defiant flag still waving in the breeze. Key scribbled his emotions on the back of a letter, creating the Star Spangled Banner. It wasn't just a poem, it was a testament to the American spirit that even in our darkest nights, we endure. We look to the flag and the anthem that tells us we are still here. Brookings Radio and Burroughs Young American Legion Post 114 celebrate America 250. 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

0: John Morgan, kid myself, Steve Harmon. What day is it? Well, it's Wednesday, July 22nd, and it's bacon, lettuce, and tomato day. So this is the day everybody in the family waits for my special Harmon bacon, lettuce, and tomato. I got that crisp bacon down.
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9: Here's a K-Country 102.3 forecast. Sunshine mixed with clouds at times today. Daytime highs approaching 79. North winds around 5 miles per hour. Lows level off around 57 tonight. Mainly clear skies. Highs level off around 80 tomorrow. Cloudy skies expected. A mix of clouds and sun. Friday, decreasing clouds by Saturday. Mid-80s Friday, mid-90s by Saturday. From the South Dakota State Lottery Weatherology Weather Center, I'm meteorologist Paul Frombly. Right now, 54.
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0: 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Steve Harmon, Wednesday Food News. Competitive eater Joey Chestnut demolished a 5-pound plate of barbecue nachos in 2 minutes and 12 seconds.
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0: 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Oh, it was a competition. 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
18: Here's a K-Country 102.3 forecast. Sunshine mixed with clouds at times today, with daytime highs approaching 78. Northerly winds around 5 miles per hour. Mainly clear skies tonight. Lows dip down to about 56. High of 80 tomorrow. Cloudy skies. a blend of clouds and sun. Friday, decreasing clouds by Saturday. Mid-80s, Friday, mid-90s by Saturday. From the South Dakota State Lottery Weatherology Weather Center, I'm meteorologist Paul Frombley. Currently, it's 53 degrees.

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0: Chevy Silverado, Bailey Zimmerman. I don't think it worked out. By the way, he's asking, why'd your heart turn so cold? Steve Harmon, what day is it? Wednesday, July 22nd. It's Get a Microchip Wednesday. Here's a good example. A Chicago family lost their dog 3.5 years ago, but they never gave up. And this past weekend, they got a call. The contact information on the dog's microchip worked, and they have been reunited. Got to get your pet a microchip. Come here, Leo. We've got a microchip on Leo.
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0: 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Steve Harmon, we know Corey's new album is called Heartland Rock and Roll, and we'll get it in September. 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
7: Here's a K-Country 102.3 forecast. Sunshine mixed with clouds at times today, with daytime highs approaching 78. Northerly winds around 5 miles per hour. Mainly clear skies tonight, lows dip down to about 56. High of 80 tomorrow, cloudy skies. A blend of clouds and sun. Friday, decreasing clouds by Saturday. Mid-80s, Friday, mid-90s by Saturday. From the South Dakota State Lottery Weatherology Weather Center, I'm meteorologist Paul Frombley. Currently, it's 53 degrees.
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5: Good day with Brookings Radio News. I'm Jay Rowe. Two important date corrections regarding the November 3rd municipal elections in South Dakota have been announced by the South Dakota Office of the Secretary of State. The correct petition filing deadline is actually Tuesday, August 18th at 5 p.m., and the correct deadline for candidate names and ballot language to be certified by county auditors is Friday, August 21st. Locally, individuals interested in running for one of the two Brookings City Council seats may still obtain candidate packets and nominating petitions from the Brookings City Clerk's office. So far, incumbent Lisa Hager and challenger Al Ostrom have both filed to run for seats on the Brookings City Council this November. The Brookings Target store celebrated its ribbon cutting yesterday.

0: Brookings Mayor Ope Niemeyer said this was a long time in coming.
1: For more than a decade, Brookings residents have been asking, when are we getting a Target? Why can't we get a Target? When are we going to get another grocery store? Well, we couldn't control that. Target had to make that decision, and they did. Today is the day. This is more than the opening of a new store. It's a major milestone for Brookings and for our region. To Store Director John Jensen and the entire Target team, welcome to Brookings.
0: SDSU President Barry Dunn said yesterday's ribbon cutting coincided with his 49th wedding anniversary. He said his wife Jane has lived without an in-town Target until now.
2: So in addition to the Dunn household, it's a great day for SDSU as Brookings welcomes its new partner to the city. I'm confident that SDSU's 2,000 employees are as excited about this as Jane is. And in a few short weeks, 12,000 students will be back on campus shopping in Brookings and our brand new Target.
0: Brookings Target store manager John Jensen said this has been a dream come true for him.
3: It was December 23rd of 2024 when Brookings released the first press announcement that Target was officially coming to Brookings. And I was with my kids and we were getting ready to do Christmas presents on that day because I had to work on Christmas Eve. But I saw that scrolling through social media and I immediately screenshot that and I sent it to my boss at the time in Minnesota and I said, that's gonna be my Target.
0: The Target store in Brookings officially opens its doors Sunday, July 26th. With Brookings Radio News, I'm Jay Rowe. Let's make this a great day.
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K Country 102.3, Dan and Shay kick off the 7 a.m. hour. Good morning, Scotty here. It's a little cool out this morning.

0: Country 102.3, Ella Langley's latest hit, Be Her. Good morning. It is 7:15 at K Country 102.3. I'm Scotty. Thanks for making us a part of your Wednesday, July 22, 2026. A week is just flying by. But again, we're having fun. We're having fun here. Weather details. Again, that's kind of a topic of conversation. It feels, how many of you have flipped to the hoodie season so rapidly? Last night got a little cool. So AC gets a break. Windows get opened up a little bit here, but just keep the remote handy. If it's on remote, or keep that thermostat handy. 53 where we're at right now, touched briefly, I think, at 52, but not quite doubling that, but it could be 97 by Saturday. So we're at Wednesday, and so the heat will bounce back. But pleasant heading out the door this morning here, so get out and enjoy that a little bit. There could be a little intermittent shower out here this morning. We're watching some stuff with the National Weather Service here this morning, a little more widespread rainfall, if you will, out along the Missouri River there in south central South Dakota, around that Gregory, heading towards maybe that Yankton Vermilion area. There might be a little stray shower the closer you are to, say, that Mitchell here on the James River Valley line. Folks over around Lake Thompson, just west of Madison, you might see a little rain shower there. There's going to be a little morning cloud cover here for us to contest with, and there is some precip showing up on radar. Now, how much of that's actually making the ground will be another story there then, too. But at the same time, scattered light rain showers and a pleasant day for us today. Highs in the 70s. We'll take that. Hey, a quick announcement and reminder here, too. The Aurora Fire Department, saw them post last night that they are going to be out selling street dance tickets tonight. At 6 o'clock tonight, Wednesday night, you'll see the fire trucks, first responders walking through the community. They also have some raffle tickets for some really great prizes, and you can do payments in person, cash or check, or electronically, too. They've got a Venmo set up. So at Aurora Fire Department, at Aurora Fire DEPT, they'll have it for you there. You can search them up on Facebook there then, too. But as always, thanks to all of our volunteer fire departments, but a special note from the Aurora Fire Department. They'll be out selling some street dance tickets tonight. Remember, you go to their dance, they'll come to your fire. Yeah, it's an old joke, but maybe it's true. No, it's not. They'll show up. All right, Aurora Fire Department, thank you. Weather details coming up.
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6: 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Today, some sunshine and a high of 78. Clear tonight with an overnight low of 55. Tomorrow, increasing clouds and a high temp at around 80. Can't rule out a shower maybe in there. We'll keep an eye on it. Thursday night, partly cloudy with a low of 61. Then the warming trend kicks in. Friday, 85. Saturday, 97. Sunday, sunny and hot with a high at 96. A cool 53. Some scattered showers off to the west at K Country 102.3, Brookings Country Music Station. Good morning, I'm Scotty. Sports at the bottom of the hour. Baseball on the air tonight. We'll talk about it. Here's Luke Combs at K Country.

0: Stella Lefty, Boston, the title of that tune. I like it when you're nice to me. Yes, who doesn't? All right. It's 7:30 at K Country 102.3. Time for a look at sports notes. Assembling this and putting it all together. Lots of baseball to talk about. Legion Baseball, we'll throw a few notes at here. Class A American Legion Baseball team. The tournament playoffs start today in the Class A Senior American Legion Baseball team tournament. The number one seed in the tournament host, Rapid City Post 22, they're an automatic qualifier. They do not, they go right to the state tournament. Class A state tournament, they have a bye to the eight-team championship bracket. Seven other first-round, head-to-head, best-of-three series start today to determine the rest of the field for the state tournament, which starts next week, the 28th through the 1st, out at Fitzgerald Stadium in Rapid City. The number five seed today in the Class A Legion Super Regionals, first round playoffs, if you will. The number five seed Brookings will host Sioux Falls East. It's a best of three series tonight at Bob Sheldon Field in Brookings. Brookings will host Post 74. They split a regular season doubleheader with Sioux Falls East about a month and a half ago. So you can catch tonight's game over at Bob Sheldon Field in person. You can catch tonight's game right here at K Country 102.3 FM. And you can catch it online and watch it and listen at the same time at the Brookings Radio Sports YouTube page. Go check it out. And make sure you follow it because there'll be a lot more stuff coming there then, too. So Brookings, Sioux Falls East, Legion Baseball tonight. Sioux Falls West takes on, hosts Huron. Yankton hosts Aberdeen. Brandon Valley hosts Spearfish. Rapid City Stars, they host Mitchell. Pierre hosts Watertown. Harrisburg hosts Renner in an 8-9 matchup there to determine the rest of the field. Those are best of threes that'll play through the weekend. Class B Legion, they're getting their quarterfinals underway in region play as well. Colton over Castlewood last night, 6-5. It was Volga over Lake Norton Badger, 19-10. They're playing that tournament up in Webster, the region 6B. So Volga surges back, picks up a win. And then in the bracket, the Volga picks up a second win, 7-1 over Clark Willow Lake. So Volga 2-0 on day one of that tournament. Salem over Elkton Lake Benton in six innings, 11-1 was the final in that one down in Humboldt. And let's see, I believe that was the only other score we had for the moment. So that's what we have for some local sports scores here, some Legion and, again, Legion Baseball. With more sports, here's Barry Hines. Sports this morning brought to us by Timmins Construction.
1: With your Brookings Radio Sports, I'm Barry Hines. Your Class A amateur baseball district alignments were announced Monday. Brookings Cubs will be hosting the North District, and other teams will be Aberdeen Circus Sports Bar, Sioux Falls Brewers, and Sioux Falls Flying Squirrels. The T-Steam will host the South District. Other teams will be the Renner Monarchs, Harrisburg Woodies, and Brandon Belugas. Both districts begin Thursday, July 30th, and end Saturday, August 1st. The six teams who qualify from districts, along with the West River Rep and first weekend host Yankton, will comprise the A-Team Class A State Tournament. The first weekend of that is August 7th through the 9th in Yankton, with the six teams who win a game in Yankton advancing to the second weekend in Mitchell, August 14th through the 16th. Brookings will be the top seed and take on the four seed Sioux Falls Flying Squirrels Thursday, July 30th. First pitch set for 7:30. Admission for district games will be $8 per day for adults. And the World Cup, hosted by the U.S., Canada, and Mexico, has been widely hailed as a success. The tournament featured 48 teams in 104 games, with the stars of the game captivating audiences. Despite some weather challenges, the games mostly went smoothly. Fox and Telemundo reported strong viewership, with the Spain-Argentina final drawing millions. Barry Hine with your Brookings Radio Sports.
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1: 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Mary Kidwiler is on the birthday mix today. Tom Halen's having a birthday today. Skylar Mix, Mickey Mix, Tracy Malstead, Emma Meninga with a birthday today as well. 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What is today? National Hammock Day. Today would be one of those days. We've got one of those in the backyard. Just go chill under a tree and enjoy a hammock today. National Hammock Day today. National Mango Day today. Some people are in, some people are not so in on the old mango. The National Fragile X Awareness Day. You know, the chromosome, the X chromosome there. National Fragile X today. Shining light on those impacted by Fragile X Syndrome. And Penuche Fudge today. National Penuche. I believe that is how you say that. I'd try some. A rich, creamy confection that stands out in the dessert world. Caramelized, maple-like flavor. I like this stuff. Brown sugar fudge. Penuche. Just fun to say. And if it's your birthday, well, that's fun too. Happy birthday from Brookings Radio and Bankstar Financial.
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1: 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Maybe a few scattered light rain showers over towards the James River area. If you're heading towards Huron from Brookings to the west, you might encounter that. Maybe a little bit down towards that Madison area, some scattered light showers. Also, yesterday began a day where there is a bit of a asphalt maintenance project happening on West 20th Street South. So the Blue Water Tower on South Main and going west from there, beginning July 21 yesterday, that road closed to through traffic between Brighton Road and Rio Grande Avenue. There'll be a no posted detour route during that closure, but motorists encouraged to use 16th Avenue South, Summit Pass, or West 8th Street South and Western Avenue South as alternative alternate routes. The closure anticipated to last 60 days. So that'll be a bit of an inconvenience, but they're doing some road work there and closing. No through traffic on that, so some alternate routes. You can follow Brookings Community Construction Project page for more details on that and many other projects throughout the Brookings area. But just in general, slow down through the cone zones, be looking out for one another, and enjoy your drive to work this morning. 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

0: K Country 102.3, that's Jelly Roll and Hands Up. New stuff from him. Good morning. It is 7:48 here at K Country 102.3. News coming away at the top of the hour, local and state news headlines. Hey, in our 8 o'clock hour, Johnny Ryder from Eastside Equipment will be in studio to talk a little bit about Kubota. Your local Kubota dealer is Eastside Equipment out of Watertown. We've got the side-by-side and camo out in the parking lot here if you've driven by and maybe missed it. Camouflage, get it. You can stop in and see it here in about the next hour, and he'll swap in a new piece of equipment. And we'll also have an opportunity for you to win a gift certificate playing some Kubota trivia and a gift certificate to Homestead Meats coming up. So be listening in our 8 o'clock hour. We'll do that here. We'll also talk about National Night Out. That's coming up. We should mention again, reminder to the Aurora Fire Department. We mentioned that earlier. They're going to be out selling tickets to their upcoming street dance, part of the Aurora Gala Days. That's going on. A happy 250th in America. I was looking, Saturday, August 1st is that street dance. And so those will be adult dance party. Aurora Fire Department will be out selling tickets for that. So activities that are going on too. We talked about this coming weekend. Bruce Honey Days is out of this world. That's the theme. Friday is going to be our K Country cookout at 11:30. So we'll be up there doing that at Bruce. Bruce Honey Days will be going on. And it'll also be Summer Spree Friday. So you'll have to be listening for us from the K Country cookout. But 11, noon, 1, and 2, we'll be drawing names for our prize this week. Which is grab that for us. We're down to our last 2 weeks of Summer Spree 2026. And so the drawing this week is that $1,100 Christmas light package from Outdoor Design and Landscaping. They'll set up your house for the holidays. So very cool prize. 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And one last reminder, we've got baseball on the air tonight. American Legion Baseball, Brookings Legion, Senior Legion baseball team gets their playoffs underway tonight. Best of three series starts at 6 o'clock tonight. Braden Byers will have the call here at K Country 102.3 on the air. You can also check out our new Brookings Radio Sports YouTube page. And go ahead and follow that with the fall sports season. 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So join us for baseball tonight. Brookings American Legion Post 74 taking on Sioux Falls East at 6 o'clock. Be first pitch tonight. Now, if the game two is tomorrow at 4 p.m., if they will have that one for you. And then on, again, game three, if necessary, would also happen tomorrow, and so we'll know more about that. 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
0: 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Could be a scattered shower as you're moving here this morning over around that James River Valley, maybe Madison up to Lake Thompson. You might encounter that here this morning, just a passing shower. But otherwise, a very nice day today, sunny and 78. Beat that, San Diego. Clear skies with a low tonight of 55, and then tomorrow increasing clouds with a high temp of 80. On Friday, sunny and 85. Saturday, 97. Sunday, 96. The heat returns. Right now, after an overnight low of 52, we're at 55 at K Country 102.3. Special event coming up. It seems like, well, a long ways away, but it's, what, how many days, Jeremy?
8: Just under 2 weeks.
0: Sorry. Under 2 weeks. So Deputy Jeremy Creasy from the Brookings County Sheriff's Office is back with us to talk about National Night Out, August 4th. It's a Tuesday night.
8: Yep, Tuesday night, August 4th from 5 to 8 p.m. We'll be right on Main Street in Volga.
0: If we've been to one of these before, a chance for all local law enforcement, first responders kind of be in one spot and to kind of build relationship, be part of community.
8: Yeah, it gives first responders, law enforcement, fire department, all those different entities, a good chance to get out in the community, get to know each other, meet the people in the community, let them know that we're neighbors, friends, and just part of the community.
0: It's a little lower stress than when red and blue lights are going. So,
8: yeah, a lot better.
0: Yeah,
8: good to get out in that positive atmosphere.
0: Absolutely. And this is kind of built into an event where now we

0: And I know you guys get to see that every day, people that are in need like that. I'm sure the list could be longer too, but those are hard decisions to have to make then too.
1: Yeah, definitely.
0: Let's talk a little about what time should people show up and what kind of things get kicked off.
1: Things will start kicking off right around 5 o'clock.
0: Okay.
1: Set up be a little bit before, so if you come early, we might be ready for you.
0: Yeah.
1: We're going to try to have Sanford Helicopter, Sanford AirMed come in.
0: Ooh.
1: So that'll be fun. They're set to land right at 5, weather and calls permitting. So if you come out at 5 o'clock, might get to see the helicopter land on Main Street there.
0: And where's our best place to be? Parking, that kind of thing, right on Casson Avenue?
1: Anywhere around there. Okay. The city park has a nice parking lot there that's available. Sure. And there's some construction over there, so mm-hmm. makes things a little difficult. But mm-hmm. the side streets and south of the event on Casson would be a good place.
0: Yeah, Volga is not that big, I guess. So you just roll your window down and look around. You'll see the activity that's going on. Yeah. Social media, following that too, I saw that you had posted out. You got some great stuff that people can follow along there too.
1: Yeah, it's putting some updates out on social media. We'll have some fun raffle prizes coming up that try to get advertised for, and mm-hmm. lots of fun activities that night.
0: Canines and drone going to be there too, is that what I heard?
1: Yeah. Yep. Maybe not a drone demo, but
0: okay.
1: definitely a canine demo. Oh, yeah. And then we'll have face painting. The Volga Fire Department's actually going to do a Jaws of Life demo on Main Street.
0: Oh, wow. Good.
1: And we'll have inflatables, community booths, a number of different resources mm-hmm. in the community that people can talk to and get some resources. And
0: I would plug, if you've got a middle school or a high schooler thinking about law enforcement, thinking about first responder as a career, come ask yeah, questions.
1: Absolutely.
0: What a great opportunity.
1: Great time to come down and meet us, ask any questions. We can give a wealth of information on different programs to go into, things to look for. And
0: if you got little ones that want to push a button too, I imagine that happens from
1: oh,
0: time
1: yeah.
0: to time.
1: Yep, we can definitely play with the siren and lights and make some noise.
0: Absolutely. So, Jeremy, we appreciate it. And again, we might remind folks, Tuesday, August 4th, go to Volga, be a part of National Night Out. Together we build a safer, stronger community. All are welcome. So thank yes. you much, Jeremy.
1: Thank you.
0: Have a great day.
1: Appreciate it.
0: You bet. K-Country 102.3 news coming your way here at the top of the hour. But as we do every day at this time, we get that Pledge of Allegiance here at K-Country 102.3.
2: I pledge allegiance to the flag of the United States of America and to the republic for which it stands, one nation, under God, indivisible, with liberty and justice for all.
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5: Good day. With Brookings Radio News, I'm Jay Rowe. Senators John Thune and Mike Rounds are celebrating committee approval of a feasibility study for expanding the Lewis and Clark Regional Water System. Lewis and Clark Executive Director Troy Larson says future growth is needed for the economic success of the region.
6: So what we're building now will get us to 60 million gallons a day, but we need to look at what do we need for the next 40 years, from 2030 to 2070. And that's what this feasibility will look at.
5: Lewis and Clark members anticipate needing another 95 million gallons of water per day on top of the 60 million gallon system they're building now. Brookings Public Library is limiting access to Hoopla, a digital media service for checking out audiobooks, ebooks, movies, and music. Library Director Asia Gustafson says they've got a tight budget.
7: Due to our increased usage and variable expenses of paying per checkout, the library is spending our Hoopla budget for the year much faster than we had predicted. To help stretch our budget, checkout limits will be reduced to 2 checkouts per card per month, effective immediately.
5: She said they'll be carefully watching the budget for the Hoopla program.
7: We are hopeful that this will allow our funds for Hoopla to make it to the end of the year, but it is very possible that our budget will be spent before then, and we will have to turn off our service. Unfortunately, because Hoopla is pay to per checkout, this is a common challenge libraries are facing across the country with Hoopla.
5: Gustafson said Brookings Library

0: still has other ebook and audiobook options.
1: This budget problem with Hoopla does not affect or impact Libby or South Dakota Titles To Go at all. That service will remain as is. If you did not know, we have partnered with the Black Hills Digital Consortium and the Siouxland Libraries to give us access to their catalogs as well. And if you have questions on how to access that, you can stop in the library and we can help you get connected to those libraries as well for Libby to give you a couple more options. But unfortunately, Hoopla is too popular and our budget was just not quite enough to keep up with that demand.
0: You can learn more online. The website, of course, is brookingslibrary.org. And the South Dakota Highway Patrol has announced sobriety checkpoints in 12 counties throughout the month of August. That does include Brookings, along with Brown, Campbell, Cottington, Davison, Hand, Jackson, Girald, Lyman, Meade, Stanley, and Yankton counties. The effort is aimed at reducing impaired driving and improving roadway safety. Funding for the checkpoints is provided by the South Dakota Office of Highway Safety. Motorists are reminded to make responsible choices and avoid drinking and driving alcohol, whether or not checkpoints are planned. With Brookings Radio News, I'm Jay Rowe. Let's make this a great day.
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0: Aaron Tippin at K Country 102.3 American Sky. Good morning, Scotty. Here with you this morning. It's 8:13 here in this 8 o'clock hour churning along. This coming weekend, two activity that is going on. We talked about it last week a little bit out at Lake Campbell Saturday in support of local suicide prevention and Prairie Light Refuge hosting their fifth annual cornhole tournament. There'll be food, there'll be raffles, silent and live auction items, some vendors. You want to throw some bean bags, be a little competitive, learn a little bit about local suicide prevention action and, again, resources that are available. Prairie Light Refuge, Lisa Egebrotten and the crew will be out at Cattails Campground and Recreation Area there at Lake Campbell. Registration at is 11. They'll start throwing bags soon thereafter. So look for the flyers that are out there. You can search up Prairie Light Refuge on Facebook there, too. They've got some great information there. Let the bags fly and celebrate a milestone of 5 years as well. K Country 102.3 inviting you to join us for baseball tonight. American Legion Baseball Post 74, the Bandits. And again, opening round of the Senior Legion, first round matchups. Brookings will post 74 at 16-17 on the year, host the number 12 seed in Sioux Falls Post 15 East, which is 15-26. It's small print here. But game one is tonight at 6 o'clock. Game two is tomorrow at 4 o'clock. And then, if needed, a game three would happen right afterwards. So it will be decided tomorrow. There's one game tonight at 6, and then tomorrow at 4, and game three, if needed, in the best of three series tomorrow night at 6 o'clock over at Bob Sheldon Field. So winner advances to the state tournament next weekend out in Rapid City. But you can catch it here at K Country 102.3. Just dial in your FM radio. Catch us on the stream, or you can go to the Brookings Radio Sports YouTube page. And again, we've been dialing in equipment, getting that ready to go. And if you want to favorite that for future links, we've got a bunch of stuff we're in the hopper cooking for this fall and winter season, sports seasons as well. So Brookings Radio Sports YouTube page is launched, and a bunch of folks jumping in and liking that here. K Country 102.3 weather details. Our double dose artist of the day will be coming up here. Sports in the bottom of the hour as well. As we mentioned too, Johnny Ryder from Eastside Equipment, your local Kubota dealer, will be jumping in studio here in about half an hour from now. So join us for that at K Country 102. What did we say? Today is National Mango Day today. It's Penuche Fudge Day today. That caramel maple fudge day today, so maybe get yourself some of that. Celebrate. It's a celebration today for National Penuche Fudge. Just say maple fudge, and then they'll know what you're talking about. National Mango Day today, and it's National Hammock Day. So a little plate with some mango and some fudge and chill on a hammock today. Sunny and 70-something today. Going to be a great day to maybe do that. Great ways to celebrate might also include a stop at Winks Fine Jewelry, downtown Brookings.
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9: 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Some morning showers scattered, kind of drifting through that James River Valley to Missouri River Valley areas. Might clip through the southeastern corner of the state here this morning, but otherwise sunny and 78 here for today. Overnight low tonight again drops down to about 55, much like our pleasant overnight last night. Increasing clouds on Thursday with a high of 80, and then on Friday, 85. Saturday, 97. Sunday at 96. Right now in Brookings, we've got, again, some morning cloud cover there, obscuring our morning sun. 56 is our temp. The dew point at 51, so that relative humidity at 84%, but again, much cooler overnight. We could go from 56 to 96, 97 by Saturday, so land of infinite variety. 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

K Country 102.3, Little Big Town. There, our Double Dose Artist of the Day, a twofer. Hey, summer's not over. Just wait till this weekend. It'll be back. A little summer fever for sure. Sports coming up at the bottom of the hour. Stick around for that. Here's Kenny Chesney, Live a Little, K Country 102.3.

0: K Country 102.3, Kenny Chesney there. Good morning. It is 8:31. Let's get to sports. 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A couple of things to run down here for you today. 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Join us tonight for a live broadcast of Class A Legion Baseball Post 74. American Legion Baseball Team, the Bandits, number 5 seed in the Class A first round pairings. They're taking on the number 12 seed in Sioux Falls Post 15 East. Best of three game series starts at 6 o'clock tonight. If they win tonight, they will play again tomorrow at 4 o'clock in the best of three series. Winner advances on to play in the state tournament, which will be out in Rapid City next week. Rapid City, the top seed, has a first round bye, sitting and waiting for the other seven teams to join them. The Class A Junior Legion Baseball Tournament also gets underway today. Those pairings include the number 11 seed Brookings Black Post 74 Junior Legion. They take on Brandon Valley Black Post 131 at 5 o'clock tonight. So good luck to the Junior Legion team as they head down south. Now, also Class B District Baseball in American Legion play got underway yesterday. Colton over Castlewood down in Sioux Falls. Alec Wingen hit a two-run homer. Colton tops Castlewood 6-5 in Region 2B quarterfinal action yesterday. Also up in Webster was Volga over Lake Norton Badger 19-10. Volga surged from a 5-run deficit to beat Lake Norton Badger in that one there. So Brett Milton drove in 4 runs on 3 hits. Volga then also turned around and defeated Clark Willow Lake 7-1. So Volga with a couple of wins yesterday. Damon Uecker, 7 complete innings on the mound, powered Volga to that 7-1 win. It was, also Salem over Elkton Lake Benton in District Region 5B Legion Baseball. Salem over Elkton Lake Benton in 6 innings, 11-1. And then Elkton Lake Benton was eliminated from the postseason by Alexandria, 11-9. Alexandria held off Elkton Lake Benton in Region 5B. For Elkton Lake Benton, Colt Beck, Ashton Neal, had 2 hits and 2 RBI in that 11-9 loss there to Alexandria. Some academic notes from South Dakota State. The SDSU women's basketball team, they were honored as the number 9 team in the Division I GPA Academic Top 25 Honor Roll, a 3.762 GPA since the Jackrabbits moved to Division I, the 04-05 season. So 21 years of sampling there. SDSU ranked in the top 25 19 times. The Jacks 3.762 GPA is the team's second highest, second only to 2022 when they were a 3.83. GPA. And also track and field. South Dakota State men and women's track and field teams have been named to the all-academic team by the U.S. Track and Field Cross Country Association. SDSU women's squad with a 3.51 cumulative GPA through the spring semester. The men, a 3.29 cumulative GPA. And again, following athletes also recognized as all-academic athletes, Ellie Harris, a sophomore from Sioux City, Iowa, Ethan Fisher, a senior from Maple River, Minnesota, and Brandon Campson of Sauk Center, Minnesota, were all honored as well. With more sports, here's Barry Hines. 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
1: With your Brookings Radio Sports, I'm Barry Hines. Your Class A Amateur Baseball District alignments were announced Monday. Brookings Cubs will be hosting the North District, and other teams will be Aberdeen Circus Sports Bar, Sioux Falls Brewers, and Sioux Falls Flying Squirrels. The T-Steam will host the South District. Other teams will be the Renner Monarchs, Harrisburg Woodies, and Brandon Belugas. Both districts begin Thursday, July 30th, and end Saturday, August 1st. The 6 teams who qualify from districts along with the West River Rep and first weekend host Yankton will comprise the 18 Class A State Tournament. The first weekend of that is August 7th through the 9th in Yankton, with the 6 teams who win a game in Yankton advancing to the second weekend in Mitchell, August 14th through the 16th. Brookings will be the top seed and take on the 4 seed Sioux Falls Flying Squirrels Thursday, July 30th. First pitch set for 7:30. Admission for district games will be $8 per day for adults. And the World Cup, hosted by the U.S., Canada, and Mexico, has been widely hailed as a success. The tournament featured 48 teams in 104 games, with the stars of the game captivating audiences. Despite some weather challenges, the games mostly went smoothly. Fox and Telemundo reported strong viewership, with the Spain-Argentina final drawing millions. Barry Hine with your Brookings Radio Sports.
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0: K Country 102.3, Patrick Mayberry, his name, and he'll be performing this weekend, Saturday, over at Fields of Grace, the music concert over at the Arlington Ballfield in Arlington. Gates open at 2:30. Travis Dennison, Peter Burton, Stephen Stanley, Patrick Mayberry, the headliner, gets going on about 8 o'clock, and you can hear that song and many others from him. It is 8:42, and every other Wednesday, we get a chance to visit with the folks from Eastside Equipment. Joining us this morning is Johnny Reiner, owner of Eastside Equipment. Good morning, Johnny.
1: Good morning, Scotty.
0: Thanks for bouncing in here this morning. Pleasant morning.
1: You know, the day is really nice compared to what this weekend was, and now we're going into this next weekend.
0: This roller coaster.
1: It's South Dakota, but I can sure enjoy this weather. Fat Kid enjoys this a lot more.
0: Yeah. I've always said it's easy to live in San Diego. I mean, but here, when you're going to go from 50 to 90 or 100, I mean, yeah, we're basically doubling our temperature here in about a week.
1: Yeah.
0: Or 48 hours, 72 hours.
1: It's always interesting.
0: It's the seasons that we live. And again, at Eastside Equipment, your local Kubota dealer, you've got a lot of equipment that ranges from small stuff to big stuff to kind of get work done or maybe even have some fun, too.
1: Well, all of the above. Yes. Yeah. So, we got equipment there that it's going to make sure that you can do the projects at hand, mm-hmm. whether it's in town here on your own lot or out in the farm putting up hay or whatever the situation may be. We're a full-line dealer to help you out.
0: And before we know it, we'll be moving some snow, I'm sure. So I'll just go ahead and I said it, not you. We've had the ATV, the little side-by-side here, the camouflage one. And so that's the kind of a rig that it's multi-purpose. You brought us another piece of multi-purpose.
1: Today this will base our trivia question around this too today.
0: Oh, absolutely. We need to do trivia.
1: What I brought down was a Kubota SCL-1000. And it's a stand-on skid steer. So it's something that you stand on the back of it, and there's no seat belts, no seat, no nothing. You just stand on it, mm-hmm. drive it around, and it'll operate and work just like a skid steer, except it's made for tight places. So my question on the trivia is, where is the Kubota SCL-1000 made? Where is it made?
0: The Kubota SCL, stand-on compact loader, SCL. Yep. Now, that's clever how we get that.
1: There we go.
0: 696-1023. Where was the Kubota SCL-1000 made? 696-1023. Call us if you've got the correct answer. Let me turn that off so we make sure that the phone will ring. So, yeah, if you want to call us, if you've got the answer to that trivia question, you've got a $25 gift certificate to Homestead Meats, another great partner. Boy, we got
1: quick.
0: We're quick on the draw here. K Country 102, good morning. Who's this?
2: This is Brent Mack.
0: Brent Mack, how are you today?
2: Good, yourself?
0: All right, you got the answer to our trivia question.
2: Was it Albaline, Kansas?
1: You are correct.
0: Well, the Abilene, Kansas, absolutely.
2: Abilene, Kansas.
0: Yeah, SCL-1000, the stand-on compact loader. So, hey, Brent, we've got the gift certificate here at the radio station. So when you're in town, swing by, pick it up. We'll have it at the front desk for you, okay?
2: Sounds good. Thank you.
0: Thanks. A great day. Thank you. Brent Mack listening today, our Kubota trivia winner with Eastside Equipment.
1: Yeah. Well, and on these SCLs, that's one thing I wanted to bring up. They're made in America. They're made right in Kansas. Cool. So, I mean, that's where we're getting them from. And they are Kubota powered, Kubota built. They are, I mean, they're just excellent machines.
0: I'm looking at it and I'm thinking, if I'm like a general contractor, I've got somebody that I do a little yard work, I'm doing some construction, that would be super handy.
1: General contractor, your landscaper, property maintenance, your lighter construction, it's 35 and a half inches wide, the whole machine. So that way you can get through that 36-inch gate. You can get through a doorway of a building if you're doing some construction or running sewer lines in a building or having to do some remodel. This machine will get through there. So if you're like me, it beats the heck out of a manual wheelbarrow by all means.
0: And then add-ons and attachments, I see you've got kind of a list here. There's always versatility with Kubota.
1: Any of these, they're so awesome. We've got skid cutters, tree pullers, buckets, grapples, pallet forks, power rakes, post hole augers. You know, whatever the job is, this will do pretty much everything a big skid steer will, except in a small area.
0: 1,000-pound operating capacity. There's advanced comfort features there then too. It looks It looks
1: when you
0: kinda,
1: stand on it, it yeah. the rear platform
0: yeah.
1: has got like a shock absorber. Think of like a torsion axle on a trailer. I mean, it's really, can I say spongy? So it takes all the shock sure. out of yeah. your knees yeah. and your hips. So it's comfortable to drive, and it kind of surrounds you around the front side. So your hips lock into the machine. So
0: those old ones, I suppose you had to be in a squat like half the day just to absorb some of that.
1: A squat. That's perfect. Yes.
0: Yeah, probably had to be in a workout mode, but
1: yep. And they've got great financing on these, and we've got or up to $2,500 in cash rebates. And the way we've got it priced out is it comes with a 3-year warranty or 3,000 hours. So parts, service, anything that, you know, down the road, in the it's covered.
0: All right. And we'll have it here at the lot here for the next 2 weeks. So you don't have to come by right now, but over the next 2 weeks, swing by the Brookings Radio parking lot. We're going to have the SCL 1000 out here. People can stop, take a look, and ask questions. Don't ask us. Ask Johnny and his team. They're going to know best. But we'll have some information here for you if you want to pick that up and connect with Eastside. So,
1: no, appreciate it.
0: And I saw the extra info here down here. We're baling and haying season. I saw some guys raking. I've been making some trips to Watertown back and forth, and I noticed some guys doing some raking and some mowing.
1: Yeah, so we do have twine and net wrap on the in the store as okay. well. So if you guys putting up hay, we do have other things other than just Kubota as well.
0: Well, from where you're located, that's an easy in and out to get that and get out.
1: It is. And if you come in, and when we built that place, we built it so you could get a track. We call them trains, the semi with a train with two trailers. If you can get in and out of there with a train, it's easy. And trust me, you can get anywhere around our lot with a semi and trailer very easily. So if you're driving with a load of hay or a load of grain and you need to grab something quick, you can get in and out.
0: What a phone number and how I get connected with
1: you? Our phone number is 605-753-9897. And then you can look us on Facebook or just find us on the internet at eastsidesd.com.
0: Eastside Equipment every other week. Johnny will join us. And again, congratulations to Brent Mack, our trivia winner. Again, the SCL 1000 stand-on compact loader is here in the lot. And come take a look. So thank you, Johnny.
1: Thank you.
0: Have a great day.
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8: 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Sunshine today with a high temp at around 75. And then overnight tonight, overnight low drops back into the 50s. And then, of course, for tomorrow, the warm-up kind of kicks in. Sunny and high temp at around 80 maybe. A little more cloud cover there. Friday, sunny and 85. Saturday, sunny and 97. Hot on Sunday, too, with a high of 96. Right now in Brookings, few morning clouds. Our temp is at 60 at K Country 102.3. News at the top of the hour with J. Rowe is coming up. Stick around. Hardy is on the way, too. But first, Blake Shelton at K Country 102.3. 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

0: coincided with his 49th anniversary. He said his wife Jane has lived without an in-town Target until now.
1: So in addition to the Dunn household, it's a great day for SDSU as Brookings welcomes its new partner to the city. I'm confident that SDSU's 2,000 employees are as excited about this as Jane is. And in a few short weeks, 12,000 students will be back on campus shopping in Brookings and our brand new Target.
0: Target officially opens its doors Sunday, July 26th. With news, I'm Jay Rowe. Let's make this a great day.
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0: 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And don't drive in such a fashion that you get pulled over. But if you do get pulled over, don't do this. I'll tell you about it coming up.
1: I don't know if you're looking at me or not. 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

0: He shows off some pretty impressive dance moves in the music video. That's Riley Green's brand new one. Think Is You Drunk, which this guy was not. He was just wanted by the police. A Florida man was behind the wheel when a police officer spotted the guy's license plate. It's like, oh, there you are. They'd been looking for this guy. The police officer flipped his lights on. The man did pull over, but he talked the guy in the passenger seat into switching places with him. And they were attempting to do that inside the car without the parking brake on. So the car rolled back and hit the police car. That was when Florida man jumped out and tried to run away. He did get apprehended, and he's been charged with multiple felonies, which is why the police wanted to talk to him in the first place. The whole Three Stooges thing in the front seat was just, you know, an added benefit. And the 2026 NFL Flag Championships presented by Toyota are headed to Westfield, Indiana. 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
13: Here's a K-Country 102.3 forecast. Sunshine mixed with clouds at times today, with daytime highs approaching 78. Winds out of the north, around 5 miles per hour. Lows level off around 56. Tonight, clear skies. Partly cloudy tomorrow, highs around 80. A blend of clouds and sun Friday, with daytime highs approaching 84. 97 Saturday. From the South Dakota State Lottery Weatherology Weather Center, I'm meteorologist Paul Frombley. Currently 59.
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9: Here's a K-Country 102.3 forecast. Sunshine mixed with clouds at times today, with daytime highs approaching 78. Winds out of the north, around 5 miles per hour. Lows level off around 56. Tonight, clear skies. Partly cloudy tomorrow, highs around 80. A blend of clouds and sun Friday, with daytime highs approaching 84. 97 Saturday. From the South Dakota State Lottery Weatherology Weather Center, I'm meteorologist Paul Frombly. Right now, 61.
10: 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This is Daisy with Strikers at the Lanes. 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

0: There are actually two holidays going on today. It's kind of odd that they fell on a Wednesday, but you're just trying to be a compliant citizen. I'll tell you about it coming up.
1: Got a girl from the south side, got brazen hair. 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

0: Oh, just a hot mess. That's Lauren Elena and Chase Matthew. I'm Penny. Happy National Hammock Day, which is today. It's also Summer Leisure Day. Both of these holidays fall on July 22nd annually. So it just happens to be a Wednesday this year, which is kind of odd. You know, find a hammock and relax on a Wednesday. But you're just trying to be a lawfully compliant citizen. So if your boss wonders, you know, why you're lounging in a hammock instead of working on a Wednesday, you're just obeying the law. And football is back. 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
14: Here's a K-Country 102.3 forecast. Sunshine mixed with clouds at times today, with daytime highs approaching 78. Winds out of the north, around 5 miles per hour. Lows level off around 56. Tonight, clear skies. Partly cloudy tomorrow, highs around 80. A blend of clouds and sun Friday, with daytime highs approaching 84. 97 Saturday. From the South Dakota State Lottery Weatherology Weather Center, I'm meteorologist Paul Frombley. Right now, 63.
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0: Jelly Roll and Dustin Lynch, who has a new album coming out. They just announced it'll be out on August 28th. It'll be a greatest hits package. Kind of hard to go wrong with that.
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1: September 11, 2001. A Tuesday morning that forever altered the American landscape. A daylight attack that Americans saw and heard in real time.
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3: 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So this looks like it is some sort of a concerted effort to attack.
1: 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We remember strangers becoming neighbors as President Bush addressed the nation.
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7: Here's a K-Country 102.3 forecast. Sunshine mixed with clouds at times today, with daytime highs approaching 78. Winds out of the north, around 5 miles per hour. Lows level off around 56. Tonight, clear skies. Partly cloudy tomorrow, highs around 80. A blend of clouds and sun Friday, with daytime highs approaching 84. 97 Saturday. From the South Dakota State Lottery Weatherology Weather Center, I'm meteorologist Paul Frombly. Right now, it's 64 degrees.
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9: Here's a K-Country 102.3 forecast. Sunshine mixed with clouds at times today, with daytime highs approaching 78. Winds out of the north around 5 miles per hour. Lows level off around 56. Tonight, clear skies. Partly cloudy tomorrow, highs around 80. A blend of clouds and sun Friday, with daytime highs approaching 84. 97 Saturday. From the South Dakota State Lottery Weatherology Weather Center, I'm meteorologist Paul Frombley. Right now, 66.
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7: 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August beans are up 14 at 12.33.5. September's 14.5 higher at 12.25. September corn's up 9.25 at 462. December's 9.75 higher at 485. Cattle are down with box beef lower at midday. Most active October lives 302 lower at 220.20. And September feeders are down 695 at 338.02. And hogs are up. Pork's weak at midday but has gained a lot of ground recently. August is 15 higher at 101.65. October's up 60 at 88.72. John Perkins, Brownfield Market Update.

0: He and Carrie Underwood and Lionel Richie are expected to be back on American Idol, but it's still not a done deal at this point. So stay tuned. That's Luke Bryan.
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5: Here's a K-Country 102.3 forecast. Sunshine mixed with clouds at times today, with daytime highs approaching 78. Winds out of the north, around 5 miles per hour. Lows level off around 56. Tonight, clear skies. Partly cloudy tomorrow, highs around 80. A blend of clouds and sun Friday, with daytime highs approaching 84. 97 Saturday. From the South Dakota State Lottery Weatherology Weather Center, I'm meteorologist Paul Frombly. Right now, 66.

Jelly Roll's new one is on the way. And are you driving right now? 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

0: 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That's my favorite country song. 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
12: Here's a K-Country 102.3 forecast. Daytime highs approaching 78 this afternoon under mainly sunny skies. Winds out of the north around 5 miles per hour. Clear skies tonight. Lows level off around 56. High temperatures reach up to 80 tomorrow. Sunshine mixed with clouds at times. A blend of clouds and sun Friday with daytime highs approaching 84. 97 Saturday. From the South Dakota State Lottery Weatherology Weather Center, I'm meteorologist Paul Frombley. Right now, 69.
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0: According to Brad Paisley, who had taken Taylor Swift with him on tour many, many years ago, so he got invited to her wedding. According to Brad Paisley, Taylor and Travis's wedding was, quote, one of the least pretentious weddings he had ever seen. He and his wife both agreed that it was just beautifully done. Okay, I'll reserve judgment until I see some pictures. That's Taylor Swift.
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5: Here's a K-Country 102.3 forecast. Daytime highs approaching 78 this afternoon under mainly sunny skies. Winds out of the north around 5 miles per hour. Clear skies tonight. Lows level off around 56. High temperatures reach up to 80 tomorrow. Sunshine mixed with clouds at times. A blend of clouds and sun Friday with daytime highs approaching 84. 97 Saturday. From the South Dakota State Lottery Weatherology Weather Center, I'm meteorologist Paul Frombley. Right now, 69.
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turn this truck around. I need more caffeine. If that is you, I have really good news for you. 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I'll tell you about it coming up.

0: 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Y'all do.
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0: Boots off, coffee on. That's John Party. Yeah, if you have a little bit of a caffeine monkey on your back, some new guidelines from the American Heart Association. According to them, the average American who is in good health overall can handle between 3 and 5 cups of coffee per day. However, they define a cup as a literal, like a 1-cup measuring cup from your kitchen, which is only 8 ounces. I think probably what you consider to be a cup of coffee is a lot more than 8 ounces. So based on what the average American considers a cup of coffee to be, the American Heart Association admits that, yeah, probably 1 to 2 cups of coffee is what we should be sticking with, because they're trying to be a little more realistic about what we consider to be a cup of coffee. They stand by their stance that energy drinks are better avoided, just so you know. And sponsored by Progressive Insurance, protect your family, your phone, and your furry friends with life, electronic device, and pet health insurance.
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11: Here's a K-Country 102.3 forecast. Mainly sunny this afternoon with daytime highs approaching 78. North winds 5 to 10 miles per hour. Mainly clear again tonight. Lows dip down to about 55. Daytime highs approaching 79 tomorrow. Sunshine mixed with clouds at times. Mid-80s Friday, much warmer on Saturday with highs in the upper 90s. From the South Dakota State Lottery Weatherology Weather Center, I'm meteorologist Paul Frombley. Currently 72.
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9: 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Sister Rosetta Tharpe pioneered this new sound when she recorded the song Rock Me. By 1951, Sister Tharpe influenced others like Jackie Brenson and his Delta Cats with their high-energy hit Rocket 88. 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
2: Here's a K-Country 102.3 forecast. Mainly sunny this afternoon with daytime highs approaching 78. North winds 5 to 10 miles per hour. Mainly clear again tonight. Lows dip down to about 55. Daytime highs approaching 79 tomorrow. Sunshine mixed with clouds at times. Mid-80s Friday, much warmer on Saturday with highs in the upper 90s. From the South Dakota State Lottery Weatherology Weather Center, I'm meteorologist Paul Frombley. Currently 72.
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15: Here's a K-Country 102.3 forecast. Mainly sunny this afternoon with daytime highs approaching 78. North winds 5 to 10 miles per hour. Mainly clear again tonight. Lows dip down to about 55. Daytime highs approaching 79 tomorrow. Sunshine mixed with clouds at times. Mid-80s Friday, much warmer on Saturday with highs in the upper 90s. From the South Dakota State Lottery Weatherology Weather Center, I'm meteorologist Paul Frombly. Right now, 73.
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1: Horseback, that is Cody Johnson. Well, Carly Pierce was recently interviewed, and come to find out she is still open and hoping to get married again someday. She's optimistic about finding the right person, which I think is what, you know, we all kind of have to be, especially when we've been through a divorce like Carly had with Michael Ray. Like, it's just one of those things, man. You just try to stay positive.
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9: 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Receiving hours in Volga are Monday through Friday, 7 a.m. to 4 p.m. You can stay updated with that information by giving us a call or visiting our website at sdsbp.com. 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

0: 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Come on, just slow down. I'd settle for a slow down.
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0: I Can't Love You Anymore. Ella Langley getting some help from Morgan Wallen. Those two, of course, spending some time on the Still the Problem tour. Projected to gross, by the way, over $500 million, making it the highest grossing country tour of all time. Which, you know, regardless of the big numbers, I'm sure lots of people are surprised, but none of those people are country music fans.
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0: Am I okay? That is Megan Maroney. Well, Jelly Roll and Bunny XO disregarded legal advice from their lawyers regarding the genetic material in their divorce as it's getting finalized. This is basically in regard to their embryos and such, because they still plan on having a baby together via surrogate, which continues to make this situation extraordinarily unconventional, which, you know, more power to them. Whatever makes y'all happy.
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9: Here's a K-Country 102.3 forecast. Mainly sunny this afternoon with daytime highs approaching 78. North winds 5 to 10 miles per hour. Mainly clear again tonight. Lows dip down to about 55. Daytime highs approaching 79 tomorrow. Sunshine mixed with clouds at times. Mid-80s Friday, much warmer on Saturday with highs in the upper 90s. From the South Dakota State Lottery Weatherology Weather Center, I'm meteorologist Paul Frombley. Right now, 73.
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16: Here's a K-Country 102.3 forecast. Mainly sunny this afternoon with daytime highs approaching 78. North winds 5 to 10 miles per hour. Mainly clear again tonight. Lows dip down to about 55. Daytime highs approaching 79 tomorrow. Sunshine mixed with clouds at times. Mid-80s Friday, much warmer on Saturday with highs in the upper 90s. From the South Dakota State Lottery Weatherology Weather Center, I'm meteorologist Paul Frombley. Currently, it's 73 degrees.
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0: Carry on from Kenny Chesney. Kenny now has 63 singles that have been in the top 10 on the Billboard Hot 100. George Strait has 62, giving Kenny the all-time record right now, which is awesome. Big congrats to Kenny. No one more deserving of that honor than him, in my opinion.
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8: October 28, 1886. 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

0: decided the case of country music versus any other music on the radio. 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

0: Sam Hunt, that's Outskirts. Well, if you are planning on proposing to the one that you love anytime soon, you should know there's a good chance that she will say no. 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Why? A lack of education and not enough money on the part of the groom were the most common reasons, believe it or not.
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10: Here's a K-Country 102.3 forecast. Mainly sunny this afternoon with daytime highs approaching 78. North winds 5 to 10 miles per hour. Mainly clear again tonight. Lows dip down to about 55. Daytime highs approaching 79 tomorrow. Sunshine mixed with clouds at times. Mid-80s Friday, much warmer on Saturday with highs in the upper 90s. From the South Dakota State Lottery Weatherology Weather Center, I'm meteorologist Paul Frombley. Currently 75.
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18: Here's your K-Country 102.3 forecast. Mainly clear skies tonight with a low of 55. Southeast winds 5 to 10 miles per hour. Sunshine mixed with clouds at times. Tomorrow, daytime highs approaching 79. Cloudy tomorrow night, 60. Sunshine mixed with clouds at times. Friday, with a high of 83. 97 Saturday. From the South Dakota State Lottery Weatherology Weather Center, a meteorologist, Laura Lockwood. Currently, 75.
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0: Stella Lefty. Her latest is called Boston. Well, Luke Combs gave a VIP treatment to a couple who accidentally bought tickets to a Luke Combs impersonator. Yeah. I mean, it's the right thing to do on Luke Combs' part, inviting them out to a real show, giving them a full VIP experience and an apology. Of course, Luke continues to be a class act, and be careful out there when it comes to scammers and buying impersonators and all that, man. It's a weird world we live in.
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0: Be her. There's Ella Langley. Ella Langley and Morgan Wallen have the number one and two respective albums sold in 2026. And Morgan Wallen, Still the Problem Tour, projected to gross over $500 million this year.
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0: Christian Pulisic. He is the men's national team, big soccer guy, huge star. Apparently, he was spotted with Megan Moroney partying down in Nashville on Broadway. Those two are hanging out and having a good time. Of course, fans are speculating that they're dating. You just never know. I mean, at this point, we're all speculating when two people that are single show up in the same place and happen to be celebrities. You know, we'll let them do their thing. And if reports confirm anything, we'll be sure to pass it on.
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11: Here's your K-Country 102.3 forecast. Mainly clear skies tonight with a low of 55. Southeast winds 5 to 10 miles per hour. Sunshine mixed with clouds at times. Tomorrow, daytime highs approaching 79. Cloudy tomorrow night, 60. Sunshine mixed with clouds at times. Friday, with a high of 83. 97, Saturday. From the South Dakota State Lottery Weatherology Weather Center, I'm meteorologist Laura Lockwood. Currently, 75.

0: It's a story, a tale, a beat, some licks, a tune that stays in your head. A journey shared, a soul that's bared, words that just need to be said. 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A six-string guitar and a little dive bar. It's all in a country
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3: Good day with Brookings Radio News. I'm Jay Rowe. Sheriff's Office responds to an early morning vehicle fire. Brookings County Sheriff's Department was called out shortly before 6 a.m. today to a semi-truck fire on 212th Street near 487th Avenue. The driver noticed flames coming from the rear passenger tires. He was able to safely exit the vehicle without injury. Firefighters from the Elkton and Lake Benton fire departments both responded and quickly extinguished the blaze. Sheriff's office says no damage estimate yet available. The fire is believed to have been caused by an oil line leak. Brookings Library is limiting access to Hoopla, a digital media service for checking out audiobooks and ebooks. Library Director Asia Gustafson says they have a tight budget.
4: Due to our increased usage and variable expenses of paying per checkout, the library is spending our Hoopla budget for the year much faster than we had predicted. 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
3: Learn more online at brookingslibrary.org. Brookings Target store officially celebrated ribbon cutting yesterday. Mayor Ope Niemeyer said this was a long time coming.
5: For more than a decade, Brookings residents have been asking, when are we getting a Target? 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Well, we couldn't control that. Target had to make that decision, and they did. Today is the day. This is more than the opening of a new store. It's a major milestone for Brookings and for our region. 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
15: Here's your K-Country 102.3 forecast. Mainly clear skies tonight with a low of 55. Southeast winds 5 to 10 miles per hour. Sunshine mixed with clouds at times. Tomorrow, daytime highs approaching 79. Cloudy tomorrow night, 60. Sunshine mixed with clouds at times. Friday, with a high of 83. 97, Saturday. From the South Dakota State Lottery Weatherology Weather Center, I'm meteorologist Laura Lockwood. Currently, 75.
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0: Gonna Love You, that's Parmalee. Well, Morgan Wallen, his tour, Still the Problem tour, is projected to gross over $500 million, and he is set to make U.S. history this weekend. The Big House in Michigan, which is one of the world's largest stadiums, could potentially break attendance records and make history for country music crowds, not only in the state, but all across the country. We'll keep you posted.
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0: Ride, ride, ride, George Burge, Luke Bryan. Well, Luke Combs just gave VIP treatment to a couple who accidentally bought tickets for a Luke Combs impersonator. Yeah. Now, props to Luke Combs for doing this. He didn't have to, but he invited them out to a real show, gave them the full VIP experience, and an apology. What a class act, huh?
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7: 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America was just a strip of land on the Atlantic coast. 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
9: Here's your K-Country 102.3 forecast. Mainly clear skies tonight with a low of 55. Southeast winds 5 to 10 miles per hour. Sunshine mixed with clouds at times. Tomorrow, daytime highs approaching 79. Cloudy tomorrow night, 60. Sunshine mixed with clouds at times. Friday, with a high of 83. 97 Saturday. From the South Dakota State Lottery Weatherology Weather Center, I'm meteorologist Laura Lockwood. Currently 75.

0: After a 16-17 regular season record, the Brookings Post 74 Bandits head into postseason play. They're hosting a best of three game series, and they're taking on Sioux Falls Post 15 East here at Bob Sheldon Field in Brookings. Good evening, everybody. Braden Byers here with you on the Brookings Radio Sports Network, KKQQ 102.3 FM in Volga, K-Country 102.3. Drew Schnabel back in the Brookings Radio Sports Network studios, and we are live on YouTube here tonight for this matchup. Both of these teams earning their way into the South Dakota Class A American Legion postseason. Each of the teams that make it to that postseason, which this year ended up being every single team that was in contention. We'll get into that a little bit later with the dropping of Sturgis from the standings in the regular year. But each team will face off with another team in a best-of-three game format. That means the first team to win two out of three games over the course of 2 days, we'll move on to the state tournament that will take place next week in Rapid City at Fitzgerald Stadium, the home of the Rapid City Post 22 Hard Hats. So this series for a spot in the state tournament. Both these teams fighting all year long. Brookings actually earning a top five seed in this playoff format. And so they get the right to host this best of three game series. Tomorrow, I believe the first game, Sioux Falls Post 15 East, will be the de facto home team on the scoreboard, but it'll still take place here in Brookings. And then if they split those first two games, there will be another game tomorrow night. But there's only one game here this evening, and starting lineups going on here at Bob Sheldon Field. We will take a quick break, and when we come back, we will have first pitch for you between the Brookings Post 74 Bandits and the Sioux Falls Post 15 East. We'll be back here in 3 minutes. 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

We welcome you back here to Bob Sheldon Field. The national anthem taking place as the Brookings American Legion Post presenting the colors. They're currently walking off the field after the national anthem has been sung, with teams lined up on the first and third base lines.

Meyer batting second, the second baseman Ethan Knettle. The center fielder will bat third, that is Colin Lunders. Batting fourth, the catcher Caleb Booman. Batting in the fifth spot, the first baseman Jude Timmott. Batting sixth, the designated hitter Reed Atkinson. Batting seventh, the left fielder Hudson Weibelhaus. Batting eighth, the third baseman Josiah Loban Jeffries. And batting in ninth, the right fielder Cooper Wasman. Getting the start on the mound for Brookings, Nolan Krogman, as he begins to set up his warm-up pitches here. It's a beautiful night here on the eastern side of South Dakota. Starting off for the defensive alignment for Brookings, of course, the pitcher Nolan Krogman. Behind the dish will be Jace Bauer. Over at first base, Talon Hyde. Second base will be Cooper Schneider. Third base is Noah Lease. Baker Hansen playing shortstop, and then the outfield from left to right. Jay Harris, Jude Meandering in center, and Ben Schulte in right field. Currently about 75 degrees. It also feels like 75 with winds coming out of the north direction at about 8 miles per hour. So wind might not play that much of a factor in this one, but cooler temperatures than we have seen over the past few weeks here in South Dakota. Brookings will be wearing their home white uniforms with black sleeves on either arm. Brookings across the chest in red, along with the last name on the top of the back of the jersey and the numbers on the back, red trimmed in black. For Sioux Falls Post 15 East, purple jerseys, East in black with white trim across the chest. They have gray pants as they are on the road here today. And no name on the back of the jersey, but one, a number. And starting it off is number one, Cale Meyer for Sioux Falls Post 15 East, as we are set for postseason baseball here in Brookings. Krogman comes set. He delivers the first pitch, and it's crossed the dish in there for strike number one. Meyer will stand back in. First pitch at 6:06 here on this Wednesday afternoon. Krogman delivers the second, and that's swung on and missed by Meyer for strike two. No balls and two strikes. Meyer quickly falling into a hole here to start things off this best of three-game series. And the pitch in there, strike three looking. Good afternoon, good evening, and good night. Krogman starting it out with a strikeout. And that is the first out of the inning for Brookings. So now standing in, batting second, Ethan Knettle. Second baseman as well, as being the second in the order. The first pitch delivered from Krogman. That's going to be outside. Bauer doing a good job of stopping that one from traveling back to the backstop. The first ball pitched by Krogman, and he comes right back with a fastball down the middle. It swung on and missed to even up the count at 1-1 for Ethan Knettle. Krogman, the right-handed pitcher, comes set and deals. Knettle holds up on the swing, and he is awarded a ball. Call from the home plate umpire. So, and here is that pitch from Krogman. That's down and away for ball three. So after starting out hot with a strikeout of Cale Meyer, Nolan Krogman falling behind in the count 3-1 here. The pitch is lifted into right field. Tracking backwards is Schulte, battling with the sun a little bit, but no problem for him as he'll make the grab for out number two. So quickly two outs for Brookings Post 74 here, and now comes up the three-hole hitter for Sioux Falls Post 15 East, Colin Lunders, the center fielder. The right-handed batter will step into the right-handed batter's box and will face Krogman, who's on the mound, eight pitches thrown so far. We're here in the top of the first inning. And that pitch will miss for ball one. One ball, no strikes, two outs for Brookings, and that's a swing and a miss from

0: Wonders. That'll even things up. One ball, one strike. The pitch from Krogman. In there, called strike two. Good pitch from Krogman. And here's the 1-2 pitch. That one will miss. So that brings the count back even at 2-2. Two balls, two strikes to Colin Lunders. Bat almost straight up over his shoulder, and that pitch going to be inside. Ball three. So full count as Lunders steps back into the box. Krogman facing the third base side, throws the pitch, and that's going to be down low for ball four and a walk. That's the first base runner for Sioux Falls East in this game, and that'll bring up the fourth place batter, Caleb Booman. Who's the catcher in there, defensive alignment. And he'll climb into the left-handed batter's box to face the righty pitcher, Krogman. First pitch swung on, missed for strike one. Two outs for the Brookings defense, a base runner over on first. Off the walk, just given by Krogman. Here's the 0-1 pitch. That misses high and away. It's ball one. One ball, one strike as Krogman climbs back on the hill. The pitch. Chopped foul. Looked like it might have gotten a piece of Booman's leg, so he'll walk it off a little bit. Doesn't take too long, however, before he gets ready to climb back into that box and face the 1-2 count. Lunders over at first, the base runner for Sioux Falls East. Krogman, his 18th pitch. The runner's going to go. It's picked up by Bauer. The throw to second is in time. And that is a good inning there for the Brookings defense. Booman will come up again in the top of the second. But for now, we remain scoreless and we enter into the bottom of the first. We'll be back in 60 seconds at Bob Sheldon Field. 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

We return to Bob Sheldon Field. No score still between Brookings and Sioux Falls Post 15 East. As Brookings will get their first opportunity to come up to bat in the top of the first, Sioux Falls East had no runs, no hits, no errors, and nobody left on base after Lunders was thrown out at second. The lineup for Brookings will look like this. The center fielder, Jude Meandering, leading off. The shortstop, Baker Hansen, in second. The catcher, Jace Bauer, batting third. And batting fourth, the second baseman, Cooper Schneider. Batting sixth, the first baseman, Talon Hyde. Batting seventh, the third baseman, Noah Lease. Jay Harris, the left fielder, batting eighth. Nolan Wagner batting eighth. Ben Schulte, the right fielder, batting ninth, as that first pitch will is coming up here for the starter for Sioux Falls Post 15 East, Carter Brady. And that's going to be hit straight over to the shortstop. It's Cale Meyer. Throw it over to first. One pitch, one out for Sioux Falls Post 15 East. So that'll quickly bring up the shortstop, Baker Hansen, the second.

0: place batter in this Brookings lineup. And he'll stand in, grounding the plate. He's right up on there in the right-handed batter's box. The pitch from Brady is going to be in there for strike one. No balls, one strike, and a quick out for the Sioux Falls East defense. Here's the 0-1 pitch, swung on and missed by Hansen. So quickly falling to an 0-2 deficit, Hansen takes a couple steps outside the batter's box for climbing back in. Getting his stance very close to the plate. Part of his shoes in that white line at the home plate, and that's going to be a hit into left field. So base knock for Banker Hansen, and he'll be the first base runner for Brookings today. And that brings up James Bauer, the catcher. So one out on the board, also one base runner. And a hit for Baker Hansen and the Brookings Bandits. So Carter Brady comes set on the mound, throws it, it's been high for ball one. One ball, no strikes. The runner over at first is Baker Hansen, and at the plate, Jace Bauer. He waits for the pitch from Brady. Here it is. That's going to miss for ball two. Number 13 is Carter Brady. On the mound, he slowly climbs onto the rubber. He gets ready to deliver. Comes set at the waist, then looks up and down a few times before throwing back over to first base. Not able to get the runner as Baker Hansen back in safely. And he'll remain at first. The count at home plate to Jace Bauer. Two balls, no strikes. And here's the pitch from Brady in there for strike one. Trying to climb back into this count, but the first two pitches got away from him. Two balls, one strike, no score between Brookings and Sioux Falls East in the playoffs of Class A Senior Legion. And that one's fanned on by Bauer for strike two. So the count just like that, back to even. With Hansen standing over there at first, taking his lead, he's being held on by the first baseman, Jude Tamat. For post 15 East. Here's the pitch from Brady. Swung on and sliced foul to the left side by Bauer. So we'll do it again at 2-2. Both Bauer and Hansen getting the sign from the head coach, Carter Roach, over in the third base coach's box. Here's the second 2-2 deliverance from Brady. That's going to be hit over to the third baseman, Josiah Loban-Jeffries. He has trouble corralling it, and he throws it over to second to try and get at least one runner, but both of them are safe. We'll wait to see what they officially rule that. He kind of hopped up into his chest area, had some trouble being able to bring it down. And as a result, both runners safe at their bags. So Baker Hansen will stand in at second and Jace Bauer at first. And that brings up second baseman Cooper Schneider. And they're going to call that a single for Jace Bauer. First pitch to Schneider is a strike. So Brady looks back at second where Hansen is and delivers the pitch home. The 0-1 sliced foul off to the right side. So Schneider just a little bit late on it, holding his mint green bat, ending up on the right side of the plate, circling all the way around to find his way back into the batter's box on the left side. Here's the 0-2 pitch from Brady. Swung on kind of half-heartedly, and that's going to get into right field. The base hit's going to score one. And all the runners advance up. The play at second. No call, no call, and he calls him out. Say came off the base while the tag was still being applied. But we'll focus on the positive here first as Baker Hansen comes across to score, and Brookings is up 1-0 here in the bottom of the first. Jace Bauer moves over to third, and Cooper Schneider, the one who hit the ball, is going to be called out at second after getting a base hit into right field. So that's out number two in this half inning. His first pitch to Talon Hyde, the first baseman, coming across as strike one. And a single base runner still out there for Brookings over at third base, and that's Jace Bauer. One ball, one strike, and two outs. Hyde facing the 1-1 count, the pitch from Brady. And that'll miss for ball two. 1-0, Brookings leading over Sioux Falls, post 15 East. The best of three-game series to move on to the state tournament for one of these teams. Hyde went around, says the home plate umpire. So called strike two. So he'll climb back in with the count even at two. Two outs on the scoreboard as well. The pitch from Brady. That gets away from the catcher, but Bauer's going to stay parked at third. Probably the best decision. It didn't get too far away. And, of course, the pitcher, Brady, coming to cover home plate. So the count will move to full now. Three balls and two strikes as Hyde will climb back in. Wide stance, stretching diagonally across the right-handed batter's box. He hits the ball into the air. It trickles over foul and out of play. But the first baseman, Jude Tamont, giving chase on that side. It was quite a bit of ways out of play. So we'll do it again at 3-2. Three balls, two strikes, and that one's going to hit him right on the helmet. It almost sounded as loud as it would hitting that metal bat. But it hits him right on the top of the head. He's all right as he saunters down to first base. So Brookings will have runners on the corners after Hyde gets hit by the pitch. That brings up the third baseman, Noah Lease. Catcher Caleb Booman coming out to have a little chat with his pitcher, who's thrown 21 pitches in this bottom of the first so far. Giving up one run, Brookings leads it by that margin, 1-0. The pitch from Brady swung on and missed by Lease for strike one. And also runners on the corners. Brookings would have had the bases loaded if Schneider would have gotten in there safely, but second base umpire saying he came off of the bag as the tag was being applied to him. Pickoff attempt over to first, not in time. So the count will remain at no balls and one strike. So the lefty Lease will step back in. Here's the 0-1 pitch. That's right on the outside edge, called strike two. No balls, two strikes. As Lease takes a long look at the barrel of his bat, colored mint green, and steps back in on the right side of the plate. Runner's going to go from first to second. That's going to be hit over to the second baseman, and Kennell will make the grab and throw him out. Brookings gets one run off of three hits, no errors, and two runners will be left on base. We will head to the top of the second and be back in 60 seconds. 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

1-0. Brookings leading it after one inning of play here in game one out of possibly three. Guaranteed two in the Class A Senior Legion playoffs. Glad to have you along with us. Braden Byers here at Bob Sheldon Field. Drew Schnabel back in the Brookings Radio Sports Network studio. Want to say thanks to a few of our sponsors, the Brookings Chiropractic Center and Physical Therapy, along with WW Tire. Nolan Krogman still on the mound for Brookings as he enters into his second inning of work. The first pitch taken by Caleb Booman, who appeared in the first inning, but the runner on base, Colin Lunders, was thrown out, so he gets to appear once again. As Krogman kicks and delivers in there, strike two. Thank you as well to Active Heating, Brookings Health System, Anderson Insurance, the Brookings Dental Clinic, Brookings School District. Along with others, we'll get to those in a moment. That one's popped up into the air. Krogman will come off the mound, and he will grab that pop-up. So the pop-out to the pitcher for out number one for Caleb Booman. And Jude Tamott, the first baseman, will step up now here in the top of the second inning. Krogman and Company, Cubby Sports Bar and Grill, Brookings Auto Mall, the Brookings Family Dentistry, and Outlaw Graphics as well. Thank you to all those fine sponsors here of Post 74 Baseball on the Brookings Radio Sports Network. Without their support, we cannot bring you coverage of these outstanding local athletes. As that one swung on and missed after first pitch was taken for ball one, so that evens the count up at 1-1 to Tamott. Climbs back in the right-handed batter's box. Gets ready to face Krogman once again. Swung on and missed. Strike two. Krogman, you can tell he has some heat today. Throwing hard, and he's making these hitters swing and miss, just like that one. Good afternoon, good evening, and good night. Jude Tamott will be sent down, strikeout looking for out number two, and that brings up the DH, Reed Atkinson. An interesting number for him, number 99. Not too many of those in the sport of baseball. Even though, as long as the game's been around, his first pitch comes across for strike one. You'd have about any number you would like. Pitch swung on and fouled backwards. Of course, there are some notable number 99s in the sport of baseball, but just caught my eye. Not something you necessarily see very often, especially at this level. I mean, if you look up and down the Brookings lineup, only one player on their active roster. Is that swung on and missed for strike two? Or was that a foul tip? I believe that was tipped foul. But only one player on Brookings' active roster here today has a number over 30. And that would be Ryder Anderson at number 34. That pitch misses for ball two. Two balls and two strikes.

0: strikes. Krogman settling in for his 29th pitch. Swung on straight up the middle. But Schneider comes over, tries to throw him out. It hops before the first baseman Hyde, and Atkinson will reach safely off of that infield single. So Hudson Wiebelhaus, the left fielder, will come up to bat now. And all the base runner over at first. And Reed Atkinson. That pitch on in there for strike one. Again, as I mentioned, Nolan Krogman dealing so far in this one. No runs allowed, and that hit by Atkinson is the first of the game. That pitch gets past the catcher, but Atkinson over at first. Decide to stay back, so Bauer will get a new ball, and the count is 0-2. No balls, two strikes, a pitch from Krogman. Swung on, hit into the air, drifting over to the right side is Hyde. He camps under it and makes the catch for out number three. Wait, the player's coming back out on the field. Not quite sure what they called there, but Wiebelhaus still up to bat. So no balls, two strikes is the count with two outs. And the pitch just outside the edge. One ball, two strikes. Is the count. Krogman, his right hand arm dangling to his side. And that pitch misses for ball two. So what we thought was an out is turned into a 2-2 count. Krogman going to try and get Wiebelhaus out the hard way. And time called at home plate. I believe that was the batter, Wiebelhaus. Takes a half-hearted practice swing and then steps back in. Two balls, two strikes, two outs. Krogman comes set on the mound, looking back at second base, and delivers the pitch home. Add misses ball three inside. So the count will now be full. Atkinson, the runner at second. Two outs in the inning. Krogman coming set to deal another pitch. Here's the payoff. Fouled backwards. We'll do it again. He gets onto the roof of the grandstand. Not allowed bang that time. But was wondering if it might make it in between the separation of the safety net and the roof of the grandstand. It did not. Everybody's safe. We'll do the 3-2 again. Here's the pitch. And that misses. Ball four. So instead of a fly out to first base in the first base side foul territory, Hudson Wiebelhaus will take his base on balls. And Sioux Falls East will have runners at first and second as Josiah Loban Jeffries will step up for post 15 East. The first pitch from Krogman misses just upstairs for ball one. Krogman nearing 40 pitches in this game so far. Pitching not necessarily something you have to worry about here. It's a pitch. It's in there for strike one. You'd like your starter to go the distance so that you can keep your arms as fresh as possible, but there is a stretch between the state tournament. Not that you're thinking about the state tournament, but it's that pitch. Misses upstairs, ball two. That's kind of nice to have in the back of your mind where you're like, okay, all the pitchers will be ready for the state tournament if we advance. because there is that stretch where they can rest. Here's the 2-1. Down low and inside, ball three. Nolan Krogman, obviously the top choice here for the Bandits. It's the mindset is you kind of go in all in on these games. You want to win two without dropping one. Zap pitch is in there, strike two. Loban Jeffries threw his bat back towards the dugout. He goes back to collect it, and he'll face the full count against Krogman. But you want to win these two games without dropping one. That sets you up pretty good in the state tournament if you do make it that far. Here's the payoff pitch. Swung on and missed by Loban Jeffries. Good afternoon, good evening, and good night. Two strikeouts in the inning for Nolan Krogman, and two runners left on base. No runs, come off of one hit, and no errors. We will move to the bottom of the second. This is Post 74 Baseball on the Brookings Radio Sports Network.
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0: Going into the bottom of the second inning here at Bob Sheldon Field. 1-0, Brookings leading it. And up comes Jay Harris, Nolan Wagner, and Ben Schulte to round out the order for Brookings. It's the second half inning that Brookings has been able to bat. Getting through six batters in the bottom of the first. Carter Brady still on the mound. He delivers the pitch. That misses for ball one. Brookings, Krogman getting into a little bit of trouble on the base pass, but he's able to get away unscathed. Does that one hit him? So Harris will head down the first base line. He gets hit. After two pitches from Carter Brady. And out comes the head coach for Post 15 East, Dan Hughes. He's talking to the home plate umpire. Now that umpire will signal in the field umpire. And they'll have a conversation as the pitcher and catcher get together. Brady and Booman. And the second field umpire coming in as well as they have a conference just off the third base side. We use this time to say thanks to a few of our sponsors like Brookings Chiropractic Center and Physical Therapy along with WW Tire. The umpires disperse. A quick word with the skipper of Sioux Falls East, and he walks back to the dugout. Looks like no changes. So Harris will take his spot at first base, and Brookings will have that base runner. It's the DH, Nolan Wagner, will step in. First pitch to Wagner, in there, strike one called. Good pitch from Brady, who's nearing his 30th pitch of the game so far. Only pitched in one half inning so far. Here's the 0-1. Squaring around a bunt was Wagner, but he pulled it back. The pitch was outside anyway. So it will be ball one. That brings the count up to even.

0: One ball, one strike to count. Brady gets set. Pickoff attempt to first. Again, not in time. As Harris, the runner, will get back in safely. We play on. Here's the 1-1 pitch to Wagner. Again, looking like he might bunt, but he didn't like the pitch that came across, so he pulls it back. It's called ball two. Two balls, one strike for Wagner as he climbs back in. That misses down and away, ball three. That time didn't even look like he was going to try and bunt. Wagner, the black and white shoes, contrasting with his bright blue-colored gloves and neon yellow tape on the handle of the bat. Is that pitch in there, strike two. Started to take a step towards first, but it was not to be. So he takes a little lap, and he'll climb back in and face the 3-2 count. Harris still over at first for Brookings. No outs in the bottom of the second, and they lead it 1-0. Pitch. Hit over to second. Kennettle collects it. Sends it over to second base and over to first. Wagner's going to get there in time, but Harris gets called out, and Wagner will be on first base off the fielder's choice, bringing up the nine-hole hitter, Ben Schulte, the right fielder. She steps in ready to face Brady. Brookings now with one out and a pickoff attempt over to first. Wagner stands there where Jay Harris was. Wagner taking a lead off of first, being held on by the first baseman, Temet. And Schulte will foul the first pitch back, strike one. No balls, one strike. Again, Brookings leading 1-0. They scored one in the bottom of the first, or in the bottom of the second. Called strike two. Good pitch from Carter Brady. Here's the 0-2 deliverance. Swung on and missed by Schulte. Strike three. So the second out is a strikeout for the go-ahead hitter, Ben Schulte, and that brings us back to the top of the order and the center fielder, Jude Meandering. Climbs back in, the runner on first, still Nolan Wagner for Brookings, this time two down in the bottom of the second with a 1-0 lead. First pitch, ball one, from Carter Brady. Meandering 0-for-1 in the game so far. Grounded out to shortstop to begin the game. Here's the 1-0. And that's away. Ball two. Team that wins two out of these three games will move on to the state tournament next week in Rapid City. Of course, that's what you're fighting all year for, the chance to do. The 2-0 pitch. Waiting for the call. There is none. Ball three. And then the winner of the South Dakota State Tournament will be able to take part in the Central Plains Tournament taking place in Mandan, North Dakota this year. Ball three. That's in there for strike one. So the count is three balls and one strike. And then the champion of the Central Plains Regional will be able to travel to Shelby, North Carolina, the American Legion World Series. The three balls, one strike, and that's a single into right field. Lands in front of the right fielder. There's going to be no play at second. So that moves Wagner up to second base. Meandering will settle in at first. A nice hit from Meandering, and that brings up Baker Hansen. Shortstop, he's the one that came around to score. And he has runners on first and second here at the bottom of the second, already with a 1-0 lead. Two outs on the scoreboard, however, for Brookings. Carter Brady kicks and delivers. That gets away from the catcher, so the runners will advance up 90 feet. Wagner to third, Meandering to second, and both runners now will move into scoring position. Potentially a nice hit into the gap. Could bring one, if not both, in. One ball, no strikes to the shortstop, Hansen. That's up near his face, shaking his head, shaking off a little bit. He steps out of the box, collects himself before climbing back in, getting ready to face the 2-0 count. Runners on second and third for Brookings. Here's that 2-0 pitch, swung on by Hansen, lifted deep into left field. Going back to track it down is Weebelhaus, and he's able to make the grab for out number three. A well-struck ball for Hansen, but it was not to be. No runs come across on one hit, no errors, and two runners left on base for Brookings. We head to the top of the third inning. We'll be back to Bob Sheldon Field after this. This is Post 74 Baseball on the Brookings Radio Sports Network.
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0: The last of the order comes up for Sioux Falls Post 15 East. It will be Cooper Wasman stepping up to take his first appearance at home plate. Brookings leading it 1-0 as we enter into the third frame of this one. Nolan Krogman still on the mound. He started off this game and has allowed no runs so far. So Wasman will climb back in, or climb in for the first time today, I should say. The first pitch to him will be inside and down for ball one. Krogman north of 40 pitches so far in his two innings of service. As he enters into his third, the second pitch across for ball two. 2 balls, no strikes. The pitch swung on, fouled out of play, off to the right. It's one of a couple games happening across the state, and that's in there called strike two. 2 balls, 2 strikes. We'll get to that in a moment. So you take a look at the games going on currently and the ones that have finished. That misses ball three. So the count moves to full, 3 balls, 2 strikes. The pitch fouled off to the right again. So Wasman stays alive as the number 9 batter in the Sioux Falls East order. The 3-2 again, fouled off that same side. Battle going on between Nolan Krogman and Cooper Wasman. Start things off in the top of the third. The pitch again. In there, called strike three. Nice way to start that off. Good afternoon, good evening, and good night. Out number one for Brookings. That brings us back to the top of the order in Cale Meyer. As he settles in, let's take a look at some games currently going on in the Brookings baseball organization. As the first pitch will miss outside, ball one. Currently, the Junior Legion Black is trailing Brandon Valley Junior Legion Black in the top of the seventh. 12-3, the deficit in that one. The 1-0 pitch, up in the air, but off to the right and out of play. Even it up at 1 ball and 1 strike. The Red Junior Legion team for Brookings is taking on the Junior Legion Kings from Renner. And the Red team trailing 6-1 in the bottom of the third for that one. As that pitch comes across for ball two. The final score, another regional game. Sioux Falls Post 15 West, putting up 10 on Huron. It's a 10-0 final in that one. It's time called on the field. The umpires get together, and that'll give us time to give one more score. That happened earlier today. As Watertown Post 17 beats Pier Post 8, 5-4 out in Pier. 2 games will be played tomorrow between those teams at Hyde Field in the capital city. Here it's 1-0, Brookings with the lead. They gained it in the bottom of the first, and so far haven't allowed a run from Sioux Falls East. So the count is 2 balls and 1 strike. As Meyer will step back in. Sees the pitch go past him. That's just outside the edge for ball three. Good pair of eyes from Meyer there to hold off on that one. He's the shortstop. He struck out looking to start the game. His first appearance up as that's in there, called strike two. So again, another full count for the Sioux Falls East batter. 3 balls, 2 strikes. The pitch from Krogman, called strike three on the edge. Back-to-back strikeouts looking. And Krogman's feeling it. So 2 down in the top of the third, and in climbs Ethan Knettle. The right-handed batter will face Krogman, who struck out 2 already in this inning. That one right down the middle, strike 1 called. Top of 3, 2 outs, Brookings leading 1-0, and an 0-1 count to Knettle. Here's the pitch, that's hitting to right field. That's going to land for a hit and get past Schulte over and right. He's rounding first and going to come into second. The throw is going to be cut off, and that's going to be a double for Ethan Knittle. That brings up number three hitter, Colin Lunders. So two strikeouts looking, and then a double given up by this Brookings defense as Krogman will climb back on the hill and Lunders will settle in. The double one's on his back as he gets set to face the pitch from Krogman. Knettle, the runner at second, and the pitch had some motion. It misses inside, ball one. Right arm of Krogman dangling to his side before he comes set after he gets the sign from his catcher, Bauer. The 1-0. That's going to be hit. Line drive over to first baseman. And that is out number three. No runs come across. One hit, no errors, and one runner left on base for Sioux Falls Post 15 East. We head to the bottom of the third in 60 seconds. 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
0: One to nothing, Brookings still with the lead over Sioux Falls East as we head into the bottom of the third. One to nothing is the score. As Chase Bauer will come up to bat for the Brookings Bandits. We'll get to a handful of other games that are still yet to begin here tonight across the state as we are into the Class A Senior Legion playoffs. The field will be whittled down to eight teams for the state tournament next week, and that will include the host, Rapid City Post 22, who makes it there automatically. One ball, no strikes. After the first pitch comes across, ball one from Carter Brady. The second pitch, strike one on the outside edge. So just getting ready to begin at 7 o'clock here in a few minutes. Yankton taking on Aberdeen. Here's the 1-1 pitch from Brady. That's outside, ball two. And coming up at 7:30, Rapid City Post 320 Stars will be hosting Palace City Post 18. At 7:30 Central, 6:30 Mountain out in Rapid City. It's that pitch. That's going to miss inside, ball three. Three balls, one strike is the count here to Jace Bauer, the catcher. Three-one. That's going to be lifted into the air, giving chase is the second baseman Knettle, and that'll fall into a black hole in between Lunders, Wadsman, and Knettle. And Bauer's going to reach off of a hit. So Brookings, another base runner here. As Cooper Schneider will come up to bat. Also happening at 7:30, Renner hosting Harrisburg. Brandon Valley making the trek out to Spearfish. And then Rapid City Post 320, and Palace City will play a second game tonight as well. First pitch, chopped foul off to the third base side, so Schneider will slowly walk back to home plate. The runner will stay at first. He's sent, so he climbs back in. Carter Brady, his 50th pitch of the game, coming up here. And the 0-1. In there for strike one. The throw down to first. Not in time to get the runner. Bauer was halfway between first and second, taking a long lead. Or the steal sign might have been on. Either way, he does get back safely. And Schneider will climb in there with an 0-2 count. No outs on the board. And a 1-0 lead for Brookings with a runner on first. Here's the pitch. Outside, ball one. Boomin having to stretch out to stop that from going to the backstop. One ball, two strikes, the count to Schneider. Pickoff attempt to first again. Now it's successful. So Schneider will settle back in. Wide stance across the height of the box. That pitch misses outside, ball two. The 2-2 count from Brady. Swung on, fouled backwards, and over to the right, out of play. Couldn't quite see if it hit on the concourse. Would imagine it did, unless it got into the parking lot. So the count remains at 2-2. Schneider climbing back in. Here's the pitch. Foul backwards. Staying alive. And all of his forward momentum, taking quite a few bounds out of the box. Takes his helmet off. Then puts it back on as he gets ready to climb back in. Runner still over at first. It's Jace Bauer in a 1-0 lead for Brookings here in game one. The best of three series in the playoffs. That's out inside and high. Ball three. It's a full count coming up here for Cooper Schneider, locked in a battle with the pitcher Carter Brody of Sioux Falls East. Brady comes set. Here's the payoff pitch. Outside, ball four. Bauer will move up to second. Schneider gets walked to first. Talon Hyde will come up to bat after Carter Brody and Caleb Boomin have a conversation on the mound. Catcher just coming out to try and calm his pitcher down. He's in a little bit of a jam here with runners on first and second and no out here in the bottom of the third. So Boomin back behind the plate. We are set for more baseball. The pitch from Brady is going to be bunted on by Hyde. The throw over to first is in time, so Hyde laying down a sacrifice bunt. And that'll bring Bauer over to third and Schneider to second. Both of them will be in scoring position with one out in the inning. And Noah Leese will step up to bat, the third baseman for the Bandits. It's one down in the inning. The Bandits still leading 1-0. The pitch down low in the brown-colored turf. Here, Bob Sheldon. And I've mentioned it a few times throughout the season, but kind of an interesting makeup of the field here. Turf, all the way of what the infield would be and a few feet behind it, and then the rest, the outfield, is natural grass. Zap pitch in there, called strike one. One ball, one strike. No, it was the home of the South Dakota State baseball team for a few years, as well as before they got turf at their field on campus. The host of a few regular season games for the Jackrabbits throughout the years. That misses ball two. If they at all could be played here, otherwise it was either a venue in Sioux Falls or possibly even Omaha. 2-1 swung on and missed by Leese. As he'll climb back in. One out, runners both in scoring position at second and third. And a 1-0 lead for Brookings. 2-2 is going to hit him. So Leese gets plunked with the ball. And the runners will be at all bags. It's Carter Brady, a slow walk to the mound. The infield comes together. See if they do make a pitching change here. He's at 62 pitches so far in this game. And again, I mentioned kind of in a jam now with the bases loaded and only one out. But that does mean the double play is in question. So you can't rule that one out as well. Thank you to Active Heating and the Brookings Health System, along with Anderson Insurance and the Brookings Dental Clinic, supporters of Post 74 Baseball here in the